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1: It's Stacy and the rower, the American woman who's trying to make it from California to Hawaii. Only two women have ever done that, rowing solo. And she's aiming to be the third and trying to beat the record. The current record is 86 days, 10 hours and 5 minutes. So she left from Monterey, California on May 21st and is providing updates on her website. Just Google Kelsey Rower and she'll pop up. It's kind of neat to watch.
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1: Stacey with you, and anytime I play Blink 182, I like to remind you that Blink 182 once named its holding company Poo Poo Butt Incorporated. Look it up on Snopes, it's true. They thought that it would be funny for their managers and attorneys and accountants to say Poo Poo Butt. I took her.

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19: 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Julian Quiñones scored the first goal of the tournament.
20: 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Quiñones!
19: 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Canada faces Bosnia-Herzegovina in Toronto.
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1: It's Stacy and just a couple of dark hearts doing a tour together. About a month long, August through September. You've got Rob Zombie and Marilyn Manson. On a lot of those dates, The Who, H.U., and Orgy. It's big summertime shows.

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0: Rock 95.5. It's Stacy, and drivers, remember to put the phone down. Memorial Day, in fact, started the summer travel. 100 deadliest days is what they call it. So June, July, and August. That's when state troopers say that speeding and drunk driving, any distracted driving, kind of ups the crashes this time of year. So teen drivers, especially at risk, do not be on your phone when you're driving. Oh, please, oh, please.
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1: It's Stacey and Conan O'Brien, whom I love. It's supposed to be a potty training type of a toy for Toy Story 5. That is due out June 19th.

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1: I really don't practice Santeria either.
0: Good evening. It's Stacey with you. New five-finger death punch now. Ivan Moody and company. You guys remember Motograder? Here's Eye of the Storm.
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1: It's Stacy and son of Ozzy Osbourne, Jack Osbourne, of course, like defending the AI avatar, saying him and his dad even talked about it, but it's supposed to be sophisticated technology that can interact with fans using his likeness, voice, personality. 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
1: It's Stacy and Jack Irons. You may not know the name, but drummer, original drummer of Red Hot Chili Peppers, and also who was with Pearl Jam for a little while, had a big medical emergency in 2024, ended up in extreme pain, leading to the discovery of a brain lesion. And so he had an MRI, revealed it was an infection, emergency surgery, led to all kinds of problems with speech and movement during his recovery, and ultimately has led to a diagnosis of epilepsy. Although Jack Irons continues to play drums on a little bit of a smaller scale.
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Rock 95.5. It's Stacey, and one of my favorite Rise Against records, The Sufferer and The Witness, which came out in 2006, indeed turns 20 years old this year, actually on July 4th.

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Stacy and Weezer, oh, they're always putting out covers, but some even newer ones. And should I say older? Some might actually date back 20 years or more. And acoustic covers, lo-fi, if you will. And you can just go peruse, lots on there on their YouTube channel, 15 or more new cover songs from Weezer.

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1: It's Stacey. Thanks for hanging out. So the 100 greatest punk albums listed on Rolling Stone, if you want to click through those, it's fun to do those. The top 10, including a couple from The Clash, The Minutemen, Ramones. But Nirvana's Nevermind is on here. Should it have been? I mean, Bleach and or In Utero maybe would have been better than Nirvana's Nevermind. But it's on there. 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
1: It's Stacey, and some of the big summer blockbusters they expect to see a lot of ticket sales for. And really, with Gen Z, so ages ranging from 14 all the way to up to 29. I mean, Toy Story 5, they're expecting a lot. Avengers Doomsday, Minions and Monsters, Sony's Spider-Man Brand New Day. 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

0: Williamsport's Rock Station, Rock 95.5. My name's Shrum. Steven Spielberg's latest film, Disclosure Day, is hitting theaters this weekend. Dives into the belief in extraterrestrial life and the power of empathy. The story follows a chase involving secrets, alien technology, and a mysterious ability to communicate across languages. As characters navigate through a world on the brink of chaos, this film explores themes of purpose, disclosure, and understanding. It's got stunning visuals, a really good musical score, and some strong performances, one of which comes from actress Emily Blunt, who is one of my personal favorite actresses of all time. I mean, I just love that she can do it all. She can be in comedies. She can be in horror films. She can star as Mary Poppins and sing and dance. Cannot wait for Disclosure Day, hitting theaters this weekend.
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Wendy's teaming up with the Minions and Monsters animated movie to offer themed meals for kids and adults. 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It's Black Label Society's Name and Blood.

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0: Rock 95.5. Tourists in Russia were forced to take cover in their vehicles as a massive swarm of mosquitoes darkened the skies at Lake Chuchichaya. The visitors' scenic getaway turned into a nightmare as the bloodsuckers descended in biblical proportions, prompting them to seek refuge in their cars. I mean, social media reactions liken the mosquito cloud to a plague of locusts, with experts warning of continued high mosquito activity in the area. I mean, this infestation serves as a reminder of the risks posed by mosquito-borne diseases. I hate to be the bearer of bad news, but let's not forget, mosquitoes are the deadliest animal in the world.
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Rock 95.5, Williamsport's Rock Station. On the way, I'll tell you about this T-Rex leather purse that is going up for auction. It's touted as the world's first. 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Got the

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This is Wild. A Parisian auction house is offering a one-of-a-kind handbag that's made from collagen extracted from lab-grown Tyrannosaurus Rex fossils with an asking price of over $500,000. Now, this unique accessory crafted from 66-million-year-old dinosaur DNA is set to challenge the boundaries of creativity and luxury in the fashion world. And despite skepticism, the researchers behind this project are confident in the feasibility of using T-Rex leather for high-end fashion items. God.

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0: Rock 95.5. Thanks for listening. My name's Shroom. A man from Ohio almost missed out on a $100,000 lottery prize after accidentally throwing away his ticket. Luckily, this guy realized his mistake before the trash was taken out, and he had to go dumpster diving for it. He found the ticket, and this lucky winner, who purchased the $5 bingo 25 times 25 scratch-off ticket at a Circle K, after taxes, took home $73,250. Not bad.
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A young Pennsylvania boy ended up breaking the world record of wearing the most sweaters. That sounds like my worst nightmare. I'll tell you how many sweaters he had on to break this record coming up. Also, new music from Breaking Benjamin. Right now, the latest from

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A 7-year-old Pennsylvania boy broke a Guinness World Record by wearing 50 sweaters at once during a visit to his local library. That's right, 50 sweaters, passing the previous record of 46 sweaters. It's Breaking Benjamin's Something Wicked.

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0: Your home for Rover's Morning Glory. 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My name's Shroom. McDonald's is starting to use AI in its drive-thru. Restaurant Business Magazine claims the fast food giant is testing a new AI order-taking system called Arch IQ at 5 locations across the U.S. The initiative is part of the company's new brand strategy called McDonald's Next. An ex-account for McDonald's said that Google is part of the new project. Well, that's all fine and dandy, but around here, you're not going to find any AI. We are guaranteed human.
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Rock 95.5. Linkin Park announced a new film called Unshatter, which documents their journey of finding their purpose following the passing of vocalist Chester Bennington. The film was created by band member Joe Hahn. It's going to provide an intimate look at the band's process of moving forward. Looking forward to seeing this, and get all your updates on the film's release at Unshatter.

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0: Williamsport's Rock Station, Rock 95.5. Thanks for listening. My name is Shroom. The Super Mario Galaxy movie has now passed $1 billion at the global box office, becoming the first film of 2026 to achieve this milestone. And despite mixed reviews, I mean, the movie has been a commercial success with a domestic box office of $428.5 million. And an overseas haul of $571.5 million. Now, the film's success has solidified Nintendo, Universal Pictures, and Illumination as the top players in big-screen video game adaptations, with a sequel and potentially a Donkey Kong film in the works. Now, despite criticism for lack of substance, the movie has resonated with audiences and is set to continue its successful run in theaters.
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It's Black Label Society's Name and Blood.

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1: 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I'm Shroom. 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

0: Williamsport's Rock Station, Rock 95.5. My name's Shroom. The upcoming Rhythm Games stage tour by Red Octane Games, a spiritual successor to Guitar Hero and Rock Band, revealed a lineup of songs at the 2026 IGN Live event. 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A partnership with Gibson, Kramer, Epiphone, and Mesa Boogie resulted in a new Kramer model guitar, peripheral, and branded instruments in the game. 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

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Linkin Park going to have a new film called Unshatter, which documents their journey of finding their purpose following the passing of vocalist Chester Bennington. I can stay up to date on the film's release at unshattermovie.com. It's Architects.

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1: 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The wait is over. Sublime's first new album in 30 years is out today. 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
3: You've got mail.
1: Oh, thank you, Jeffrey. It was an actual vocal sound effect from Jeffrey there.
2: Yeah, because like when I was filling in Charlie to do sound effects, I always use that one whenever you said, when you get ready to get the email, bring back a little... You might say internet nostalgia, if you will.
5: You've got mail.
1: Is somebody who writes, good morning, RMG crew, when your contracts are up and the show is finally free from the shackles of iHeart, where will you guys be doing the podcast from? Rover's house or bankruptcy box? Will the whole crew move in with Rover? And since Crystal works on other things for iHeart, will she move with you guys? P.S. Stay hydrated. P.P.S. Dumb cheated on his wife with a prostitute in Nevada. Oh, you never forget. Never forget. The shame, the humiliation, the joy, the horniness, the lies.
0: Oh, my God.
3: Well, you got a two-bedroom down there. There's plenty of room for all of us.
1: Yeah, just like the bus. We'll put you in bunks at bankruptcy box.
0: Do you think about that?
1: Nah, who knows? Maybe we just call it a day and that's it. I had a conversation with iHeart recently and I said, listen, I don't know, man. We'll see. I said, I don't know. I don't want to get into it.
0: Why not?
1: It's just not. It's not.
0: I'm curious.
1: Yeah.
0: I'm
5: kind of interested to know what we might do.
0: Your house is almost paid off. You're set.
1: Oh, yeah. He's going to be rolling in the dough, Chocolate Charlie.
0: Come work a couple of food trucks, people you know.
1: Maybe we'll start our own food truck park. Everyone will have a food truck.
0: I love that.
1: Yeah.
0: Seriously.
1: I'll have hibachi. I'll give you diarrhea. That's what I'll do with my food truck.
0: There was a place in Chicago. It might have been called Flat Top and Flat Top Grill, maybe. And it was like a salad bar place where you would walk down the line and you would get all your veggies and then you'd pick your protein and then you'd hand it to them. And it was a huge flat top grill.
1: Mm-hmm.
0: And they would make it and then you'd go sit down and then they would call you to get your food.
5: You're talking a Mongolian barbecue?
0: I don't know what a Mongolian barbecue is.
5: That's what it sounds like you just described.
0: Oh, really?
5: Yeah.
0: Mm. It was. And that was.
5: Were they
0: standing
5: in the middle? And the flat top was circular around them?
0: No.
5: And they had these two long, super long swords with them, and they're just flipping everything around?
1: Mm. I've never even heard of
0: that. That actually
1: show.
0: Sounds pretty fun.
5: Oh, it's a fantastic place.
1: Never heard of this. So
5: I don't know if it's still open.
0: This was maybe 35 years ago.
1: Charlie wasn't even born then.
0: Yeah. And that was the first time that I thought I would like to open up some type of, I love this idea.
1: Uh-huh.
0: It was just so neat. And I would like to be a part of owning a restaurant type business. And then I worked in...
1: Hopefully you're better at doing that than you are the news.
0: I worked at them and then I realized...
1: Do you think she's as idiotic when it comes to her donut truck business as she is doing the news, Charlie? You've seen the donut truck. I still have not seen this.
0: He's worked it. He's fixed it.
1: Be honest. She is dumb in that business as she is in this business.
5: There's more effort being put on there. She's running around a lot.
1: I'm not saying her running around at this job too, and it was really inefficient and the worst possible way you could do something?
5: Oh, there's inefficiencies.
1: Okay.
5: Inefficiencies all over the place, but she is busy and she's not, I'm not seeing anything glaring that's like, oh my God, what an idiotic move. Mm-hmm. There's some slight idiotic things going on. And I the most idiotic things I saw were just the amount of name brand stuff that she was buying to use.
0: He was mad that I was using Bounty.
1: Instead of generic stuff.
0: Instead of generic.
5: No, Bounty. You should not be buying Bounty paper towels. You're going to be going through 1,000 of them. So just get, you just need something, like some sort of quick rag. So get the cheapest stuff you can get because, you know, it doesn't need to be the quicker picker upper. We don't need that right now. We need some.
1: I don't think she has a handle on her cost of goods sold either. Like I've asked her questions about this and
2: her COGS.
1: She's completely oblivious.
5: Compared to our ROIs. I don't think we have no idea what's coming in compared to what's going on.
0: Go back to Snitz, her COGS. That's so annoying.
2: I think what Charlie's trying to say is like the cost for like a food, some food product, the supplies.
1: Or the cost of goods sold.
2: There you go. Okay. Either way.
0: He's just showing
2: I've worked in restaurants. Like I said, my early formative years of working, I've worked in restaurants. I've seen the expenses involved. You know, your main expenses will be the building, the food product, the payroll, the equipment that you need to prep the food and the utilities.
3: The sauces.
1: Yeah, there it is. Working in a restaurant, eating.
2: Thank you very much. It makes me glad I don't work
5: from employees.
2: No, you know what? Just seeing that picture, though.
5: Makes you hungry.
2: No, it makes me glad I don't work in restaurants anymore.
1: Let's see here. Where was I? Email. Nick in Jersey City says, Doogie was right. Yes, you read that correctly. I've only written into the show a handful of times in all of my years listening. By the way, I found the show on my first iPhone with the iHeartRadio app 16 years ago. Anywho, back to why I'm writing. I had seen ads and I had heard about this, but it was only after Doogie raved about off campus, oh God, did I ever think to give it a watch. But she was right. It's a great show. One could say it's up there with Emily in Paris, but it also kind of reminds me of 10 Things I Hate About You. Everyone's hot, but they definitely didn't cast with the standard of Oscar-worthy productions. I'm sure Marion St. Louis would have something to say about it, but I digress. This show is everything. You laugh, you cry, you get horny, and repeat. With good music, sporty gameplay, and powerful storylines. It's mathematically a good show. I'm watching right now. I also did watch Heated Rivalry. Yikes. That's a different kind of show in that it's even more graphic and less hockey talk. It was good, but not as good as off campus. Is this a dude? Oh, yeah, Nick in Jersey City. He's got to be pulling your leg. I just read an article yesterday or the day before that was talking about that show and how all these old ladies, like Doogie, are getting horned up over this.
0: It was hot.
1: And they're trying to figure this out, and they believe that the reason why, I've not seen this stupid show, but I guess is the guy in it like, I guess from what I gathered by the article, the premise is.
0: Don't ruin it for people. I didn't know what it was about, and I was.
1: The premise has been
0: so
1: done
0: happy.
1: Before. This is.
0: So what?
1: I'm just, okay, so the premise is, I know this is going to be a stretch, guys, but here you go. Hear me out on this.
0: Oh, you're going to ruin it. If you don't want to be ruined.
1: How is
0: don't
1: it ruining
0: listen.
1: To give the I'm premise? This is in the first episode.
0: It's
1: so. This nerdy girl.
5: Okay.
1: Nerdy girl. In order to make some extra cash when she's not studying, you know, because she's studying because she's so nerdy. She's got to make a little cash. So she goes to work in the arena. Is it a hockey arena, Doogie? Is that what it is?
0: Keep going. I'm curious.
1: All right. So she goes to
5: this is off campus, not the Heated Rivalry?
1: Off campus.
5: Okay. All right.
1: She goes to work in the arena, hockey arena, and she walks into the locker room or the shower, and oh my God, God. Oh, no. I see a naked guy.
5: There's penises.
1: Awkward.
5: Inside?
1: No, I think just one guy. Oh, just okay. One guy's probably in there, you know, showering. Maybe he's beating off. Like, he's not seems to beating, love these masturbation no. scenes. But so she walks in on him in the shower and then.
5: But he's kind of hot, I'm guessing.
1: Right? Yeah.
0: He's got a nice ass.
1: She's a little taken aback or whatever. And she's like, oh, I'm so nerdy. I'm not even supposed to feel so lustful. But look at this guy's bod. Well, then she makes a decision for some reason. I'm not sure why. She is going to, what is it? I just read this a couple days ago. Is it Tudor the guy?
5: Oh, because he's probably.
1: He's stupid because he's an athlete. You know, he's dumb. And he's really probably smart, but he's just not around the right people.
5: He's not applying himself.
1: Exactly.
5: And he's going to get kicked off the hockey team.
1: Mm-hmm. So he's like, yeah, that sounds great. But in return, she wants him
5: to teach her how to be the cool girl.
1: Nope. Nope.
5: What?
1: She wants
0: to pretend
1: him.
0: To be her boyfriend.
1: That's right.
5: Oh.
0: Yeah.
1: You have to pretend to be my boyfriend so that this other nerdy guy in band or something gets jealous.
5: If I had to guess, along the way, they find out that they actually are in love with each other.
1: Yeah.
5: And maybe the nerdy guy isn't all that he seems from the outside. Are we right?
0: No.
5: Oh, this is...
0: Maybe you gotta watch it.
1: It's the whole show right
0: it's
1: there.
0: It's great. It's sexy. It's funny.
1: Mm-hmm.
0: It's amazing.
1: Now, the reason why, and I guess apparently the hockey guy...
0: Mm.
1: And he might be a dumb jock, but he's apparently really just a nice guy. You
0: he
1: know, very
0: is
1: sweet.
0: Amazing.
1: Just does a great job pretending to be her boyfriend.
5: Is he having
1: I guess.
5: Trouble with the lady himself?
1: That I don't know. I stopped reading okay. this article.
0: There's a twist, though.
5: That they get together in the end. That's the twist, right?
1: One of them might be transgender, right?
0: What?
1: What? I'm just saying, I don't know. In this day and age, something like that has to be.
5: Oh, okay. They go to hook up for the first time, and she has a dog.
1: Chicks or sticks.
0: Why don't you watch it?
1: I've been playing hockey a long time, and I love sticks.
5: I know how to handle this.
0: Score. What? Oh, that's soccer.
1: Let's puck.
0: Ew. Watch it. If you like Emily in Paris, like the caller or the emailer said, try it.
1: Anyways, so they said that the reason why... They did an analysis of all the other stupid shows that women have liked over the years, and they claim that it has to do with, it's a sign of the times. And right now, the toxic manosphere is just, that's what all women are contending with right now. They have all these dudes who are, you know, supposed alpha males who are degrading women and, you know, getting them to... get into sex work while they basically pimp them, like Andrew Tate. And because of that, there's a backlash that women now just want the nice guy. And that's what women are flocking to and off campus.
0: No idea what you're talking about.
5: The nerd girl, this is her?
0: Yeah.
5: Oh, okay, yeah.
1: Yeah. She,
5: does she have glasses?
1: She would be,
5: she'd
1: be real nerdy in school.
5: Oh, my God.
1: Yeah.
5: I didn't know what I had all along.
0: No, she rides a bike around campus and wears a helmet. Like, come on, dude. That's cheesy. Like, there's some cheese. Total cheese.
1: You have to make her look dorky. You have to take a hot chick and somehow make her look dorky. There's, put a bike helmet on her.
0: There's a movie that called, I think, The People We Meet on Vacation. And... it's about this guy and this girl, and they all, every year they go on vacation or whatever, and they start off and they're both, I'm like, oh, I'm going to hate this because they're both just gross. And then they evolve through the movie, and he's so hot, she's so pretty, and they just completely evolve.
1: So this dorky girl somehow evolves, she takes her bike helmet off,
0: the
1: and
0: damn
1: they're
0: helmet.
1: Like, whoa.
0: What?
1: Well, I didn't realize how hot you were without a bike helmet
0: no,
1: on.
0: No, what college kid wears a bright, like a pink, rides her bike around
1: because
0: and wears
1: she's,
0: a
1: she's
0: pink.
1: A nerd, dear. She's a nerd.
0: I thought that was cheesy.
4: He's going to break her from that mold, too.
1: Yeah, so there's probably
0: hot.
1: Like, you know, well, we can pretend to date, but we got to do like something fun. And then they go like, you know, they jump off a waterfall or something.
4: Watch
1: to get
4: it.
1: Her
4: she's
1: out
4: about
1: of her
4: to
1: shell.
4: Slip on a rock and she accidentally falls
0: no.
4: into his chest.
0: Yeah. Doesn't happen.
4: That's the moment she realizes.
0: Not at all. Why don't you guys watch it before you judge it?
1: Because I already know how, I know how this works.
0: Okay, then watch it. Because you're afraid you're going to like it? And then say Doogie was
5: like
0: right?
5: You
0: he
5: would
0: totally
5: like
0: would.
5: What's your favorite movie? It's some romantic comedy.
0: The Proposal?
1: My favorite movie.
0: Love Actually?
1: Yeah. Love Actually is good. Watch it every Christmas day.
0: I love that.
5: That's romantic comedy, right?
1: Yes. It is. Oh, yeah. Yeah, but that's good, man.
0: It's fantastic. It's
5: Rover, you would like this. You should watch The White Lotus. That's
0: Me?
5: That's a vacation show. People falling in love, betrayal. That's a good show.
0: All right.
1: Is that dude from the Walmart commercials in that White Lotus show? Is that where that guy comes from? Because that guy in the Walmart commercials
5: each season totally
1: annoys me to no end.
2: He's the best.
1: Oh.
2: Scoggins? Walter Scoggins?
1: Oh,
2: whatever
1: my
2: his name is?
1: God.
2: Or Goggins?
1: Oh, Walter Goggins. Dancing around in his Walmart commercials.
2: Vice Principals.
5: Yeah, he's great.
2: Oh, he's fantastic.
5: He's in everything.
2: Righteous Gemstones?
5: Every time he shows up, you're like, hell yeah, this is about to be great.
1: Except in Walmart commercials, he's really annoying.
5: He is in The White Lotus, but for the most part, the cast is completely different each season.
1: Mm-hmm.
5: And he's the one.
1: Sarah writes, yo, Rover, I feel like I've waited the appropriate amount of time to ask Charlie again. What did the pet insurance company reimburse him for his dog's upset tummy visit?
5: Well, we had to get to our deductible, so I don't remember. So I don't know. It was whatever passed the deductible, and then 80% of that I get back. That's what I. Uh-huh. That's what I. So I think it was $200.
1: What's your deductible?
5: I don't know.
1: Hmm.
5: But then he had to get tests. I mean, so we're blowing. We're going to vet all the time
1: all
5: now.
1: All the time because you've hit your deductible.
5: Oh,
1: and now
5: man.
1: It's
5: got him an ultrasound. He's shaved for the summer. His belly's all shaved. Ultrasound. Mm-hmm. Came back clear.
1: Mm-hmm.
5: Oh, yeah. We're just doing it. So I'll get 80% of whatever that was. I'm sure it was a lot.
1: It's almost like the vet is paying you to take your dog.
5: Yeah.
1: Graham writes, yo, Rover, Crystal doesn't wear a bra, and she lives near a Dollar General. Half your audience now has an erection. Go USA.
0: What does that mean?
1: Redneck Crystal, it says, is the subject. What do you mean, what does that mean?
0: So you're a redneck if you live next to a Dollar General?
4: I never heard that. They're usually not in the best neighborhoods, and it literally, not anymore, but it used to be directly next door. Mm-hmm. I would walk around the fence to get to Dollar General.
0: Mm-hmm. There's
4: it's honestly
0: hot.
4: Kind of amazing.
0: Brand new one that's being built over in your old neck of the woods.
1: Oh, yeah.
0: All that area is all being built up. They're building a brand new.
4: And the new ones are really nice.
0: Yeah,
4: they usually have produce in there. I mean, you can get alcohol. I mean, everything you can imagine.
5: Where is it by Rover's neck of the woods?
0: Where you go, where are the Culver's?
1: Where what?
0: Culver's.
5: That's just kind of in your area. It's kind of in your old area. I was thinking like across the street from him. I was like, that doesn't make sense.
0: No, he used to live in Avon.
5: Yeah, yeah. Okay. He's in Avon.
1: But that's a pretty big. Yeah, it's okay. Like, you know, 20 square miles or
5: what's
1: something.
5: That main road? That road with all the stuff on it?
0: 83.
5: Oh, that one. Okay.
0: Yeah.
1: Sean writes, I think I figured it out. The reason a marathon is 26.2 miles long goes back to the Olympics in 1908 in England.
0: Wait. We have a major problem.
1: What?
0: Everyone's
2: Charlie just let loose one of his rancid silent killers.
1: Signature.
4: When Jeffrey waves his hand for once because.
1: Oh, man.
4: That's when
5: he was doing it just to copy you.
4: No.
5: He was basking in it.
1: I heard
5: him breathing harder as soon as I farted.
2: It is. I'm sorry, Charlie, but yes, you are the fart martyr, okay?
5: I heard you sniffing harder.
2: That, I tried to, you know, just put it out of my mind, but. At that point, I don't know what you ate last night, dude. But you were fine in the car. Don't get me wrong. But here, now we know why we call this the fart box for many,
4: days,
2: many years.
4: Days. I'm not joking. Farts? His farts were blappers. Is, like his cheeks were just clapping for yesterday. All day.
5: Post NASCAR, I think, is part of the problem.
4: He was eating sausage and pierogies the other night.
5: Yep.
4: I mean, it's just, it's awful.
1: Let's see. Sean says, I figured it out. The reason a marathon is 26.2 miles long, it goes back to the Olympics in 1908 in England. The British royal family requested it start at Windsor Castle and end at White City, 26.2 miles. It's been the same ever since. Rover plans to retrace the steps. If that's the case, I have a friend who lives along the path who's going to check in to make sure there is no cheating. We've got our eyes on you, Rover. You truly do have fans everywhere. And P.S., stay hydrated. I'm not planning to do, well, let's see. The London Marathon has a specific route, and I was going to recreate that route. And then I got to thinking, there might be other, you know, there might be more interesting stuff to see, like a better route. So I think I'm going to do, actually, I'm not doing it. I believe my sister-in-law is planning out the route. 26.2 miles. She told me that anything over 26.2 miles is technically an ultra marathon. Now, I find that a little hard to believe because I thought you had to be like 50 miles to be an ultra marathon.
5: Hmm.
1: So I told her, well, then make the route 26.3 miles, and I'm not going to stop at 26.2.
0: Dude, you're going to barely 26.3
1: will make me an ultra marathoner.
0: No, it won't.
5: Here is the marathon, London marathon path.
1: Mm-hmm.
5: That's far, dude. That's so far.
0: Oh, my gosh.
5: That's like out of London. You're leaving London, then coming back.
0: That is insane.
1: Yeah, it's a pretty...
0: There is no way.
1: Yeah, it's pretty long.
5: Where's the park? There's that park. When you flew me there, I stayed at a park.
1: Up there on the left. F, I think.
0: Why is
5: this? St. James Park?
1: Oh, no. That's not it.
0: Why is the start in red?
1: It would have been left of that.
5: Just that park... In general, is so long. That's not that same park.
0: Why is the start in red and in blue?
5: This is from the Wikipedia page, so I'm guessing this is through the
1: years. The red's probably like a...
5: Through the years, I think it's probably changed a bit.
0: Okay, gotcha.
5: But that's your general run.
1: Anyway, so...
0: Wow.
5: There's going to be so much stopping.
4: Oh, yeah.
5: Every street you cross, you're going to have to stop.
0: That's not good.
1: Walk around in circles there just to then get more steps in and create.
5: Oh, no. We got to build a.
4: What's it like over there, though? Can you jaywalk? I've never been.
5: You wouldn't want to.
1: I have. We did jaywalk. Irish Mark jaywalks all the time over there. And he's always amazed that he says in America, he's never been to America, but he says that in America, he hears that people stop for like a do not walk sign.
5: Depends on the situation. Over there, no, it's scary because all the roads are such weird one ways and they're driving on the wrong side of the road.
1: You never know which way. And sometimes you get to a weird intersection where it's like a 3 or 4 way intersection. Cars are coming from all over the place. You don't know from where because they're on the wrong side of the road.
5: And so the ground, it's always painted. A lot of the intersections just says look right or look left to tell you, hey, the cars are coming from this way because you don't know.
2: And not only that, London is all, I think over there in Europe, you have a lot of what they call roundabouts, not the traditional intersections that we have here, but roundabouts are starting to become popular here as a way of managing traffic flow without the need for a traffic light.
1: Chris writes, greetings, Rover and crew. Amid the talks of Rover walking a marathon and the talks of Rover pulling a Charlie and cheating, I wanted to share an app I thought might help out with this. It's called Relive or Relive, not sure. Where it tracks your phone via GPS and monitors location, speed, and elevation. Then, when you're finished, it will create a video where it lays your path over a 3D map with your high-speed elevation changes. And if you take a picture, it will insert them into the video where they were taken. This will tell for sure if the walk was legit. I'm going to include a 2-minute and 4-second video from one of my trips into Western Pennsylvania. Do we have that? Let me see.
5: Yeah, I saved it. I don't see it in there, though. Along with everything. Oh, there it is. Yeah. Right. Email marathon. This looks
1: epic
5: cool.
1: Epic adventure? Yep. Is that what it is? Okay.
5: This looks great. This is awesome.
2: Oh, that's pretty cool.
5: And it gives a whole journey.
1: Yeah. This is important because
5: you can't count you running in circles as you going 26 miles.
1: Why not?
0: Because that's not.
5: Because that doesn't
1: walk in 26 miles.
5: Because it's impossible to detect how far you've traveled if you're just going in circles.
0: Just stop.
5: Oh, so you're just not doing it anymore. You're throwing the rules out the window.
1: I'm doing it.
5: If you're at a marathon and some guy's just running in circles, he doesn't get to not leave and just go, okay, I'm just going to run in circles the whole time. This app is cool. This will keep you a little more honest.
1: Oh, I don't. It doesn't have to be more honest because I'm going to be honest.
0: Like, that's pretty neat.
1: Yeah, I'm going to.
0: You should do that.
5: You won't.
1: Can you...
5: If you're going off of your steps, is that what I'm hearing?
1: No, I'm planning it out on the route map.
5: Okay, because you did mention keep your steps up.
4: He also said, though, he's not planning the route.
5: Mm-hmm.
4: His sister-in-law is.
1: I wonder if this has some sort of API where I could get the location live and then overlay it onto a map onto the video stream.
5: That'd be awesome.
1: I'm going to think about that. I don't know if that's possible, but
5: how many days left?
1: I don't know. 23 weeks, roughly.
5: 19? Yeah. 20 days left.
1: Yep, I'm good. I'm ready.
5: Days until July 2nd, we're saying?
1: No, July 4th. I have up until July 4th.
5: Oh, but you said you were flying July 4th. That's why true, I just assumed. And you said you didn't want to do it the day before.
1: Yeah, you probably flew. July
5: 2nd.
1: By July 2nd.
5: 20 days.
1: Yeah, okay.
5: That's coming up. That's so close.
1: I've got to take a quick break. 866-YO-ROVER is our number. We'll be right back. Hang on.
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0: happening. It is Friday, June 12th, 2026. Good morning, it's Rover's Morning Glory. I'm Rover. Dougie is here.
1: Good morning.

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0: following this story. I don't think we talked about it. Maybe you did it in the news or something. This is the guy who was high up in the CIA, and he had, I believe it was $40 million worth of gold bars in his home, which was property of the CIA. He had, I think, 25 luxury watches, probably worth $10,000 to $100,000 a piece. And I think he had $2 million in cash in there as well.
1: In his house?
0: In his house, yeah.
1: Do you have a vault?
0: I don't know. Who does that? But the gold bars, there were 303 gold bars worth $40 million. I don't know how big a gold bar is. I'm sure they come in different sizes. But
2: usually I would think a gold bar would be slightly bigger than a standard VHS cassette. I could be wrong, or maybe bigger.
1: That's big.
2: You said that this guy had 24 like luxury watches worth about $100,000 each, that would equate to about, say, $2,400,000 in watches, if I got the math correctly.
0: Well, change the math because he had 35 luxury watches.
2: Well, that would be about, I would convert that to $3,500,000.
0: Okay.
2: If I got the math right.
0: He's a 51-year-old guy. He's been arrested. They say that he got these gold bars, and he's like, oh, I need this for my secret CIA work. And apparently no questions asked. They go, okay, we'll go into our gold bar vault. Where does the CIA? They just have a bunch of gold sitting around, I guess. And so they give it to him, and he just stashes away in his house. And then he's, I don't know how long he's doing this for, but they did somehow figure out what was going on, and they arrested him. But it gets more disturbing after that, because it turns out that in order to get into the CIA, he lied on his resume. I mean, he just completely fabricated stuff.
1: Don't they vet that?
0: Well, that's what I'm asking. So he applied to be in the CIA, three times, twice in 2006, and then once in 2009, and that's when they accepted him in 2009. He said that he had a bachelor's degree in mathematics and information systems from Clemson University. He said that he had a master's degree in electrical engineering from Rensselaer Polytechnic Institute, whatever that is, in upstate New York. He also said that he was a U.S. naval test pilot and had those certifications, and that he was in charge of the U.S. naval test pilot program. None of that was true. Clemson and that other school said, we have no record of him ever attending here.
1: Wow.
0: He was in the Navy. He was enlisted in the Navy in 1997, but he was never a pilot. Now, doesn't that beg the question of, how does this guy, with all of those lies, how does he get accepted into the CIA in 2009? Don't they do some sort of background check? I mean, this seems like, at a minimum, the very most basic background check that you could do. So if you've applied to work in the federal government in something sensitive like this, especially the CIA, they should cross-check those references. Did this guy actually go to this school? Because I know you, most of the time you're going to go, who would lie on that? Why would you, come on, they know they're going to get discovered. So you have to do a check just to make sure the guy graduated from there, as he said that he did. Neither one of those schools didn't go there. And then you're the federal government. You should have all the records available about this guy in his Navy service, because he was in the Navy. He was enlisted. But he was not a pilot and was not in charge of their test pilot program. So wouldn't that be a real easy one? The CIA, when they're doing their background check, they just contact, I'm sure they have a regular contact there at the Navy or whatever. They go, hey, tell us about this guy. They would have very quickly determined this guy is full of crap. And then once they determined that one of those things was full of crap, he'd probably be disqualified from the job, but that would invite more scrutiny into his other claims on his resume. And they go, oh, wait, let's check that school. Oh, he never went there. He doesn't have a master's degree, so on and so forth. So he was arrested for having all these. Now, what he did was he just, I guess, he went into They're not telling us exactly what he was in charge of at the CIA, but apparently he was in charge, believe it or not, of some very top security secret program, something to do with nuclear submarines, I think, tracking nuclear submarines or something like that. I don't know. But he went in and he put in a request, I don't know how many different times, to get these gold bars. Now, apparently this might be something that they do in the CIA, but you'd think there would be some checks going on to make sure, some safeguards. Because if you need to pay off, let's say, I don't know, who are the Kurds? Weren't we saying that we were, the Kurds are helping us out in, where are they? Iran, Iraq, somewhere?
2: Iraq.
0: Okay. Well, the Kurds, aren't they in northern Iraq?
2: That's my understanding. And then you have the Sunnis and the Shiites, I think, in the southern part. Well, if I remember the geography correctly, I could be wrong.
0: Maybe you want the Kurds to help you out. And you want them to get their little militia together and go fight something for you. How do you do that? How do you get them to agree to that? Well, you have to bribe them. And they can't sell, or they can't use U.S. dollars there. So what do you give them? Gold bars. So that's what this guy went and he made. Now they're saying maybe he didn't even say what it was for. They're not even sure if he had to give a reason to get these gold bars. They might have just handed the gold bars over. $40 million worth of gold bars.
1: So much.
0: So my question is, now in the arrest, they say that he is a master manipulator. That would be an under, either that or you guys are incredibly stupid.
1: Wait, how do I cash in a gold bar?
0: Well, I'm not sure. No, I don't think a bank is going to take that.
3: Cash for gold or gold for cash. The opposite.
1: They give you the value?
0: Yeah, but that's like a pawn shop. Almost. There's got to be some more, I don't know.
3: The Silk Road.
2: A bank would.
0: No, that guy was pardoned, by the way. You remember that?
3: Yeah.
0: Trump pardoned him. He's very anti-drug. That's why we blow up all these boats coming up. Mm-hmm. But the guy that ran the dark web site that just sold billions of dollars worth of drugs
3: and hitmen. The reason why that guy went to prison wasn't he just set up the drug market. He then used his own drug market to hire hitmen to try to kill his competitors.
0: So he was pardoned, but. I guess we're not really that concerned about drugs. Anyway, so this guy in the CIA, my question is, don't they have background checks when you apply to be in the CIA? Has anyone ever...
1: applied to be in the CIA?
0: No,
1: yes,
0: no,
1: I have.
0: No.
1: I was denied.
0: Kid.
1: I don't know why.
0: Has anyone ever had a background check, I don't know, done on them?
1: How would we know?
4: Yeah, my wife does.
0: She does as a nurse.
4: Yeah, you have to certain jobs.
0: Well, if this is the level of background checks they're doing at the CIA, what do you think they're doing for nurses? They must just have a rubber stamp and go approved.
1: Well, do they tell her, Snitz? Does she know that it has been done, or do people?
4: She
1: call
4: has to go and get it. She goes to the place and actually pays for it.
1: Oh.
0: Mm-hmm.
4: I think she gets reimbursed for that, but. Maybe not, but yeah, she has to pay for it.
1: Huh.
0: I remember one time my stepbrother, I think he applied to be in the FBI or something. And I think they do a bunch of, I don't know, they do a bunch of background checks, whatever, investigations. And I don't remember how far it got in the process. He never worked for the FBI, as far as I know, unless he's been undercover this entire time. But... I was, I don't know how old I was, teenager, or maybe like sometime around 12, 13, 14, 15 years old or something. And I got a talking to from, like, okay, if they come and they ask these questions, don't tell them that I smoked weed or whatever. Like, I don't remember.
3: Of course. I mean, if you're signing up... and you write down your whatever references, you always, whoever you're writing down better be cool.
0: But don't you think they also look at the, to some extent, and they go, okay, but this is, some things are just unbelievable or not realistic. Like, have you ever seen Charlie drink alcohol? No. He's never drank alcohol in his entire life. No. Like, how, some things just, yes, people might experiment with smoking weed or whatever when they're a teenager. And then when they're applying to be in the government years later, they just say no. But
3: I've had friends call me, I mean, not friends, their potential bosses call me for background checks. You lie about everything.
0: Like what? What do they?
3: Do they drink? Nope. No, I've never seen them. Do they ever get angry? Never. Never seen them angry in my life. I've never seen them smoke weed. You have to. That's your bro.
1: Well, I just was asked by a person my daughter was friends with many years ago, and their family's very sweet. She just texted me. I haven't talked to her in forever, and she just asked me if I would be a reference for her. And I said, absolutely. Whatever I can do to help you, I'll do it. I haven't talked to her in years.
0: Why would she need to use you as a reference if she hasn't talked to you in years?
1: I don't know.
0: Weird.
1: Is it weird that I said yes?
0: No, I mean, you're kind of, you have to.
1: Yeah, I mean.
0: You can trash talk them though when they.
1: No, I would never do that. But no one's ever called me. I have high school people all the time asking me to be a reference for them. Mm-hmm. All the time. Never once have I been called. No,
0: they don't even call.
1: No. No one's called me with this woman either.
0: Will says, when you applied for your concealed carry permit, they did a background check then. Yeah, but they don't like do interviews. They just, I think, just run a criminal background check. When you join the CIA or the FBI or something like that, they're doing interviews with people that you know and your family and associates and spouse or whatever. And Snitzer...
4: Yeah.
0: Did you ever have to do this? Because didn't your son go into the military or something, a Navy and, right?
4: Air Force.
0: Well,
4: my oldest son was in the Navy.
0: Okay.
4: And my younger son was in the Air Force. Yeah, because he's going into a position where it's like top kind of stuff. So I had to get like interviewed. His fiance, I think just girlfriend at the time, but fiance in Canada, her family mm-hmm. had to get interviewed because they work for the government in Canada. So there was like some weird thing, like, oh, is he going to, you know.
0: Oh, is he going to be an agent for Canada?
4: Exactly, to Canada.
0: Do you think when they go, wait a sec, do you think when the people doing the background check, who was it, like FBI agents or something? Or who does this?
4: Yeah, I think so.
0: You think the FBI agents are like, this kid says he has a girlfriend in Canada. You think they're like,
4: he wouldn't know her, right. Well, we found her. Oh, my God.
0: Now, what do they ask you? Now, they interview you or what?
4: Yeah, me and my wife, yeah. Okay. At my house.
0: Together? Mm-hmm. You're both sitting there?
4: Yeah.
0: They don't separate you and put you that spotlight on you?
1: Make you sweat?
4: Mm-hmm. No, just ask.
0: And what are they asking? Like, what kind of questions do they ask?
4: Well, like, drug questions, you know, what kind of a kid he was and that kind of thing.
3: Are they asking more about him or you to see if you're both tied in with... Chinese government.
0: They're taking notes. It doesn't matter what Snitzer says. They're just looking at him, his demeanor, looking around. Oh, there's a bong over there on the coffee table.
4: No drugs in my house, but that's fine.
0: So what else? They ask about drugs.
4: Yeah, you know, criminal stuff. You know, was he a good kid? That kind of thing. You know, just...
0: Was there anything that you... Did you lie about anything?
4: No, because he's a really good kid.
1: Oh, Peanut.
0: So you didn't have to lie about anything on his background check.
3: He can't say because then he's going to get his kid in trouble.
0: But statute of limitations might be passed.
3: Well, he might get his kid fired, but I'll tell you for sure.
0: He lied.
3: The people that they've called me that were going to go into some sort of job that seemed, you know, important.
0: Government job?
3: Yeah, you lie all the time. You lie up and down.
4: Oh, I make up. Well, yeah.
3: Everything. Anything.
4: Like bosses and stuff. Like,
3: yeah.
4: Hey, my mother-in-law, whatever. Hey, you're my old boss. Can you pretend? I've done that before.
0: I just noticing now.
3: I saw it.
0: Snitcher.
4: It's the day.
3: Is it annoying
4: it's
3: you?
4: The day, he's, man. Today's the day.
0: He wants us
3: to be on his knees for a trillionaire is just...
0: What a bootlicker, right? A rich person bootlicker.
4: Today's the day.
3: How much are you putting in?
1: Well, let's explain what you guys are talking about.
0: Well, he has
1: a baseball cap on.
0: SpaceX baseball cap.
4: I got it from when we were on the bus.
0: Is the IPO.
4: Well, it goes public today.
0: Yep. And so he...
3: This is when everybody loses their money?
0: Yeah, that's exactly what's going to happen now. If you look at the internal documents from a few months ago, SpaceX thought that their shares should be valued at $45 a share. And that now they're doing the IPO at $135 a share.
3: Oh, I haven't been paying. I've been so out of the loop on any of this. So how did you get shares before?
4: IPO.
0: Well, I guess the IPO is today.
3: I don't understand any of that. I thought the IPO is you. That's when you first can buy it, is when it's open to the public.
4: Yeah, I got you can go before the...
3: Just overnight market?
4: No. Before, like weeks ago.
3: Well, oh, how?
1: I didn't know that.
4: Through any broker.
3: Oh, then what's the point of the IPO? I thought IPO is live. It's
1: going live.
4: You got to be, well, you say, hey, I want this many shares.
3: Oh, and pre
4: advance. And until last night, they said, yes, you could have these.
3: And what did you get them at?
4: $135. That's the opening price.
3: Oh, okay.
1: Yeah. So didn't get a special.
3: So no. On Robinhood today, like I could buy it. When it goes live, I could buy it. Or whatever number.
4: Well, it won't be $135, but yeah.
3: No, whatever.
0: Yeah, it's going to be lower.
1: Oh, I think it'll be higher.
4: No, it's going to go straight up and then probably down.
1: Straight down.
0: So are you going to sell right off the bat or is this long term?
4: That's long term.
0: Long term.
1: Just like Doge?
4: Well, because most of their business is not SpaceX. It's Starlink. And that's a huge, huge business. Well, every single RV, every single food truck that I have heard of uses Starlink as their internet.
3: That's cool. And yeah, that's good. And they're talking, I saw something insane thing. They're going to put the data centers in space. That'll work out. That'll be cool.
0: Yeah, yeah. Just, was that before or after we occupy Mars?
3: I think it's before. Okay. They're going to have a million satellites that are our data centers that are in space somehow. I don't know how any of that works.
0: But hold on. In 2015, within the next year, your car was going to be able to pick you up at the grocery store, take you, drop you off, you know, fully autonomous. So that was 10 years ago. So that before or after that actually happens.
3: And isn't like all of his AI stuff, isn't that actually SpaceX?
4: Yes, no? it's all part of it.
3: Okay.
4: XAI, yeah.
3: Like there is a separation between SpaceX and Tesla, correct?
4: Yes, different company.
3: Is SpaceX also Twitter?
4: It might be, because that's where they're going to be doing their crypto thing, I think.
0: Yeah, I believe, sure. Yes, because they had to reveal that, you know, all the, when they do their disclosures for the IPO, they revealed that X has a whopping 4 million paid subscribers.
3: Oh, really?
0: Not a lot. No.
3: Oh.
0: Yeah.
3: That's all you see when you go to the app. Because those guys get juiced up to the top. Mm-hmm. So that's all you see is those people that pay.
0: And so SpaceX has never... I mean, they've never turned a profit. They lose, I believe they currently lose $2 million an hour, every hour, 24 hours a day, 7 days a week.
5: Now, that's heavy to lose that much money a day.
0: Yeah. So, no, an hour.
5: I'm saying $2 million an hour.
0: So how much would that be per day?
5: So you'd see, let me think. $2 billion per hour.
0: Yes.
5: $48 million a day.
0: Wow. $48 million. His math skills are improving.
4: Yeah,
0: good job.
4: Really good.
3: Yeah. How many shares did you buy, Snitz?
4: I got a few.
3: More than 10?
4: I got a few.
1: Oh, more than 10 then. Wow.
4: No, I just moved some money around. That's all.
3: I know. So
1: over 1,000.
4: I had to go to a different broker because mine, you had to have such an astronomical amount of money in your account.
3: Oh, yeah, I did see something like that. It's originally it was supposed to be, yes, millions, I don't know, 500,000 or some ridiculous number.
4: A big number, yeah.
3: To buy, to even get the chance
0: to buy. Well, I hope Snitz didn't get ripped off because there's been a lot of scams regarding this IPO, actually. In fact, an incredible number of scams, ripoffs, even companies that, so before the IPO, you know, people have been giving money, investing in SpaceX, but it's all private equity stuff. And so there have been some supposed people, oh, yeah, we'll give you, you can buy into SpaceX like 6 months ago or a month ago or whatever. You can buy into SpaceX, but they actually don't own any of SpaceX. I mean, it's been a huge amount of scams going on.
4: Unless Fidelity and Charles Schwab is a scam, then no.
0: Okay. Ooh, he's naming his... He's naming his...
1: naming names.
0: Naming names now.
1: Interesting.
3: That's cool. I hope it works out.
4: That'd be neat. It's, you know, something to play with. Hopefully it'd be cool long-term investment.
0: Well, yeah, I don't know. I guess...
4: I got caught in the hype. I'm sorry.
1: I think that's great. That's exciting.
0: What happened when Twitter went...
3: Shares?
0: When Twitter went public, what happened with that?
4: I don't know.
3: 20 shares?
4: What? I don't know. I got a few. I got a couple.
3: 30? You bought 100 shares of this?
4: Hey, I didn't sell my license plate.
0: All his money into SpaceX.
4: No. Of course not.
0: All right.
3: You said you're moving things around.
4: So guys, well, I don't have cash. I got to move stuff.
3: Of course, I understand. So what, 50 shares?
4: You're crazy.
3: Or less. I'm just wondering.
4: I got a couple.
1: He's not going to tell you. I don't know why he wouldn't tell you. Why wouldn't you tell?
3: Because then we know exactly what his loss is.
1: But who cares?
0: And then when the stock tanks,
1: you know what my loss is.
3: Or gain. He doesn't want. He doesn't. Or loss. But why doesn't loss.
1: It? Why does it matter if you've? If I always lose money. You guys know how much I lose. But if I won, I'd be like, yeah, I made money.
0: We want to be able to track what happens to Snitzer's money.
1: But why wouldn't he want us to know?
0: So we can either suck up to him.
3: Yeah,
0: or rip off,
3: ridicule.
0: Yeah.
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7: Team Mexico opened the 2026 FIFA World Cup with a 2-0 win over South Africa in Mexico City. South Africa struggled to find any openings in the shutout.

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1: Team Mexico opened the 2026 FIFA World Cup with a 2-0 win over South Africa in Mexico City. South Africa struggled to find any openings in the shutout.
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1: Team USA set to open its World Cup track tonight in Los Angeles against Paraguay. The U.S. later has group stage matches against Australia and Turkey.
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1: Team Mexico opened the 2026 FIFA World Cup with a 2-0 win over South Africa in Mexico City. South Africa struggled to find any openings in the shutout.
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1: Team USA set to open its World Cup trek tonight in Los Angeles against Paraguay. The U.S. later has group stage matches against Australia and Turkey.
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4: To me, I think that at some point you realize you just got to live your life and people will say what they say or they won't say what they say. I mean, you just got to be who you are. I think it's probably a lot harder if you know, like I'm older. It's probably a lot harder if you're younger and you're going through it and you haven't figured it out. I mean, I think that you have to have empathy, you know, like realizing that other people are going through the same kind of stuff, you know, and look out for each other.
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0: constipated.
1: Well, that's a nice way of saying he doesn't give a shit. Rover's Morning Glory.
2: Shizzy, coming up in just a few minutes. What do you have on the way, Dougie?
3: I've got a World Cup soccer drinking game for you.
2: Oh, okay.
3: I know that it officially kicked off yesterday. There's a lot of crazy people
2: Mexico
3: out there.
2: Mexico versus South Africa. I watched it.
3: All right, we're going to talk. We're going to talk about that coming up next.
2: We'll get to that in just a moment. Somebody, now I don't know how this IPO stuff works, but somebody says just because Snitzer said he wants to buy shares doesn't mean he'll actually buy any shares. Because
3: he already got them, I thought.
2: No, you.
3: He has them.
4: It's already got them.
2: You already have them.
3: Yes,
4: I have them. Yeah, I know how it works.
2: They show up in your account.
4: Yep.
2: I see. All right. Well, he has them, and you used who to do this, Snitzer?
4: A company. Yeah.
2: What company?
4: One of the companies.
2: Which one?
4: I don't know.
2: What did he tell us before?
5: Schwab Fidelity.
2: So you used both?
4: Well, I do use both, yes.
2: Which one did you use for this?
4: For this Fidelity.
2: Okay. All right. I just wanted to make sure because Charles Fidelity has a... you only need to have an account balance of $2,000 to do...
4: They changed it from $100,000. Yeah.
2: Schwab required a $100,000 account balance. So I'm curious if he did use Schwab and now he realizes that he tipped us off that he has at least $100,000 in his Schwab account.
3: No way.
2: Yes. Looking at this right here. Charles Schwab demands a $100,000 minimum balance in order to do this.
5: To do the
2: IPO, yeah.
5: Of this.
2: To buy any
4: space. Any IPO, yeah.
2: So you don't have to.
5: Oh, any
2: you don't need to spend $100,000 on the SpaceX.
5: You just have to
2: SpaceX.
5: Have that in your account. No,
2: exactly.
5: You're a serious trader.
2: Yeah.
5: Now, did they lower it so that they can take
4: Fidelity did? Yeah.
5: Stupid people's money.
4: No, it's in every 401k right now. They're forcing a lot of people to buy it.
5: Don't like that.
2: Well, they're not forcing anyone to buy it. What happens is it will be forced as a buy because. Because the stock will be part of an index at that point. It will not only is there an IPO, but then because it's so big, then it's on the whatever.
4: Yeah, there's some shenanigans going on.
2: Yeah, and by the way, all these big banks, they make a commission off of all this, Charlie. So,
4: this is some rules being bent for this. Yeah.
2: Now, there's also, they've tracked, 30 large tech-related IPOs over the past 15 years. All of them, at 12 months later, were down between 90 and about 90% to fit. The average was down 55%.
5: Well, that's what I wonder about that lowering the thing. Why did they lower it? Why did they lower it? Is it so that they could get...
2: So they can get all of the groypers to
5: invest.
2: Yeah,
5: just people's money that don't really know what they're doing.
2: Yes. Yes.
4: Well, instead of institutional money, they want retail money. Yeah.
5: And then people.
2: Why would they want that?
4: To get their valuation higher.
2: Yeah, okay. So, because stupider people. Yeah.
4: Stupider. Yeah.
3: Is that a word?
2: Stupider. Yep. So, well, we'll be able now. How long are you? You're going to hold on to this for a long time.
4: Yeah. If you flip it, quickly, they kind of frown on that. So they might not let me in the next IPO, whatever that would be.
5: Oh, really?
2: Forget it. Who cares? You'll be
5: rich.
2: Let
5: the other people take their money out. Like the rich people, they get to take their money out. But let the guys that don't have a lot, they have to hold on.
4: 6 months. I think they're locked. Some people are locked in for 6 months. There's some sort of weird thing.
2: No. Most IPOs, like if you're the employees who give them stock options. This is another interesting aspect of this, Charlie. So... Employees, when your company does an IPO, normally they go, well, the employees, the executives, they cannot sell any of their shares for 6 months. Not with SpaceX. They could sell them today.
3: Oof.
2: So you work for SpaceX. They've given you 1 million shares in SpaceX or whatever. You can turn around and sell that today, which is going to probably put downward pressure on
4: 20%. Yeah, they could sell 20% of their shares.
5: Well, so, and if they're given I assume they're given a lot, right? They're the engineers of SpaceX. I don't know how any of that works, but cool.
2: So if it goes, you're buying in at $135, okay. If it goes to $300, you hold on to that? If it goes to $300 today, you don't immediately...
4: A 3X? No, that's fine.
2: What's fine?
4: No, I'm not selling it. I'll just keep it.
5: I mean, Tesla goes up.
4: Yeah.
2: Okay.
5: Well, it has been. I kept thinking, you think it's going to go down. It just doesn't for some reason. I don't know what Twitter's, I don't know how that stock is doing, but Tesla just
2: isn't Twitter now part of SpaceX? SpaceX bought, merged with Twitter, I think. And Grok is owned by SpaceX, I guess.
5: Mm.
2: Yeah. Anyway,
5: what time do we get to watch this?
4: It opens at 9:30.
5: 9:30 is when anybody that didn't pre-buy it can just start buying. And that'll be our first number will be 9:30. It'll go up or down.
3: Are you going to try to outbuy Snitz?
2: I just can't believe Snitz. No, if it triples, if it triples, Snitz is like, no, I'm not going to.
3: He's not going to tell you if he does.
2: But I just don't understand why you wouldn't sell. And then, you know, if judging by everything in the past and judging by this, wouldn't you say that it's likely it's going to, not maybe not today, maybe not in the next 2-3 months, but at some point over the next 12 months, it's historically, they all dip down way below what the IPO was. So it's just how it always seems to work. So why wouldn't you sell at a 3x profit and then you can buy all the SpaceX stock you want when it's low?
4: Yeah, it makes sense.
2: But you're not going to do that.
4: I don't. Who knows?
5: Well, he said his place will get mad at him.
2: What do you care? What?
4: Because I care about my investments.
2: You think there's a guy at Fidelity going, okay, SpaceX IPO, Mr. Anthony Snitzer sold early. Let's put a black mark on his account. No, nobody's going to.
0: Yeah. I think the only reason I put that a black mark is if you were doing it on insider, it's called insider trading.
5: Yeah.
0: That's illegal. Like you remember the plot of the movie, Wall Street, starring Michael Douglas and Charlie Sheen, that's exactly what happens.
2: Never heard of it.
0: Yikes.
2: Dushy, are you ready for the shizzy?
3: Yeah.
2: Here we go.
3: Hear the shizzy on Rover's Morning Glory. Three children in Connecticut have died in recent months from apparent overdoses of Benadryl. State officials believe the deaths may be linked to a Benadryl challenge that's going around.
2: Are you kidding me?
3: It's a viral social media trend where kids take a lot of Benadryl and then they video themselves to see them acting all wonky.
2: Kids are getting so dumb.
3: Yeah.
5: Oh, no,
2: You're so dumb.
5: Adults were doing this first.
3: And then kids are doing it?
5: No,
2: adults were doing this?
5: Oh, some people get ripped on Benadryl. And they see the Hat Man.
2: The Hat Man. I don't know what that is.
5: Some sort of shared thing that happens if you take too much Benadryl, you see this guy in a hat.
3: Really?
2: Hmm.
5: Yes. It's weird.
2: Okay.
3: Okay. Elsewhere, we have the World Cup that started yesterday. Did you watch any of the opening ceremonies and all of that?
2: No, I didn't even know there was.
3: Yeah. So did you see any of the craziness that happened? We have five police officers who have been killed in western Mexico just as the World Cup got underway. Authorities say that officers were ambushed on Wednesday of this week, and they said five more officers were wounded in the attack despite the violence. Mexico's government insists there's no threat to World Cup visitors.
2: Well, I just yesterday, it's the first game, right? So
3: yep.
2: They said by gate 8, people were throwing Molotov cocktails.
3: The chaos. Like,
2: what do you mean there's no danger to anybody? Molotov cocktails are being thrown.
5: What country is this in?
2: Mexico.
3: Yeah.
5: Oh, okay.
3: Who's going to go? Would you go to Mexico to see a game?
2: 80,000 people were in that stadium. Not an empty seat in the place.
3: Well, I just saw.
2: Guy dropped dead, too. I think an old guy had a heart attack. He was waiting to get into the stadium, and he dropped dead.
3: Oh, that's sad. I saw that there were empty seats.
2: I didn't see any empty seats.
3: And that they're making them, let's see.
2: Could there be some empty seats? Sure, but I mean it was pretty packed.
3: But they said they're with the empty seats that they now have to revisit the ticket prices.
2: Empty seats in yesterday's match? I think this is just a general story that they're talking about.
3: Okay, I'll have to find it. So you watched yesterday, right?
2: Yeah.
3: And yesterday, the 2026 FIFA World Cup got underway. 80,000 plus fans at the newly renovated stadium in Mexico City.
2: What's the stadium called?
3: Estadio Azteca.
2: Thank you. There you go.
3: Did I say that right?
2: Yeah. Aztec Stadium.
3: There you go. And Mexico started off the tournament with a 2-0 win over South Africa. And they said there were a lot of red flags. This is the one you watched?
2: Red flags? You mean red cards, probably. Two South African players were red carded. That means when you get a red card, you have to leave the match and you cannot be replaced. So instead of having 11 players on the field, you're now down to 10. And then another player got sent off. So they were playing 9 versus 11. Okay. South Africa was.
3: The World Cup's two other host countries begin play today with Canada taking on Bosnia at 3 p.m. Eastern. And then the United States going up against Paraguay at 9 p.m. tonight.
2: Yeah.
3: You're going to watch soccer all day today? Just going to hang out?
2: I'm going to watch that at 9 o'clock tonight, yeah.
3: Okay. So this is the World Cup drinking game.
2: Okay. What do we have?
3: So you don't have to have... Okay, you have to start obviously with alcohol.
2: Have you read any of these stories in advance?
3: Before your game,
5: drinking game, you use alcohol?
3: Before your game of choice, you write down the names of key players in the game for each team. And then you put them into a drawing. So the number of key players are matching the number of people that are there with you.
2: Yes.
3: So you have 10 people there, then you have 10 key players. And then you put them in a drawing. Okay. So once the names are drawn, your job is to watch your player's performance and then drink accordingly. So if you get a goal, your player gets a goal, you finish the drink. If they get an assist, you finish half the drink.
2: Mm-hmm.
3: A red card, 2 shots of your liquor of choice.
2: Well, none of these things. All these things are kind of rare.
3: But. 1 shot. If your player is a goalkeeper, you must finish a drink for every goal conceded. And then everyone must drink a mouthful each time there's a corner kick or a shot on target, and 2 mouthfuls every time there's a penalty or any time a commentator mentions what is
2: vuvuzela. That's the noisemaker. That's what Charlie's playing.
3: Oh, Jesus.
2: Vuvuzelas.
3: And you're telling me you're not going to get
2: it sounds like
3: drunk?
2: A swarm of flies.
3: Oh, so when the commentator mentions this, then you have to drink 2 mouthfuls.
2: Yeah, they started in, I think there was a World Cup in South Africa, and that's when the vuvuzelas, I'd never heard of these. No one had ever heard of these. And then you're like, what is this noise going on? They were using these things at the World Cup. Now, you said key players.
3: Yeah.
2: I don't know if South Africa, they lost 2-0 yesterday to Mexico.
3: It's not zero?
2: No, nil. You'll have to learn some of the phrases here.
3: Oh, boy.
2: But, I don't know if they're going to make it out of the group stage, but when I watch the other South African games, and maybe I'll play this drinking game with the in-laws and my wife.
3: Nice.
2: But I want my player to be this guy. I took a picture of my TV yesterday so I could show you this guy's name. This guy plays for South Africa. Look at this guy's name. His last name is Sithole.
3: I love it.
2: I mean, how would you pronounce that? It's Sithole.
3: Yeah.
2: Right?
3: Sithole.
2: Because I saw it. This was right at the beginning of the game, and I go, is that guy's name Yithole? And I had to rewind it, and it's actually Sithole. Anyway, go on.
3: So, other sports, we have the Hurricanes now lead the Stanley Cup Finals 3-2 after a 4-2 win over the Golden Knights last night. And then, of course, we have NBA Finals. We have tomorrow, the Spurs host the Knicks, Game 5 of the NBA Finals. The Knicks lead 3-1. And then, finally, The Rock in the news because apparently he had a testicular cancer scare when he found a painful lump in his left nut. After seeing a doctor and getting an ultrasound, he got the diagnosis. It ended up being an inflammation of the tube behind the testicle, which is treated with antibiotics. Wow. And he said in between appointments, The Rock had to deal with the pain and stress while on stage at a press event for Jumanji Open World. He said he had to live with that for 24 hours, not knowing if it was cancer or not. Mm. And it was, I think it's called...
2: He's a survivor.
3: Epididymitis?
2: I don't know.
3: Epididymitis, whatever that is.
2: So this is a way to get The Rock and ball cancer into the same story. Without actually having ball cancer.
3: He did not have it. He said he didn't even tell his wife because he didn't want her to worry before he knew what it was. Would you tell your wife?
2: Hell yeah. I go, take a look at this thing. What's this? Of course I would.
3: I thought that was kind of odd, too, that he didn't want to scare her.
2: Yeah, that's weird. But
3: there you go. That's a shizzy on Rover's Morning Glory.
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2: You said, where did this kid die of the Benadryl challenge?
3: Three kids
2: died.
3: Connecticut.
2: Oh, in Connecticut. Well, in Yonkers, New York, a sixth grader died as part of a TikTok challenge. This is the, what do they call, the one bite TikTok challenge. This is where you try to eat food in one bite. And he shoved a donut into his mouth, an entire donut, trying to eat it in one bite. He choked to death at school. Sixth grade.
3: Holy hell. That's awful.
4: Should have had a mini donut.
3: Do you think you could eat a whole big donut in one bite?
0: I know I couldn't do
4: maybe
0: that.
4: Krispy Kreme. Those are soft.
3: Jeffrey could, because when he eats, he shoves it all in. He's like, yeah,
0: I'm able to just take big bites.
2: You're right. He does. He'll eat like that grilled cheese sandwich that he made in the studio. He'll eat that in two bites.
3: Oh, yeah.
2: It's crazy. I've never seen somebody stuff so much food into their face.
0: Well, you know, I was going to ask you, speaking of, you said you might watch soccer over the weekend, right?
2: Mm-hmm.
0: You know, because like when I worked at Sky Chef, we'd have a soccer game on the TV in our break room. And a lot of times the commentary is in Spanish. And it's the only English word they know is when they shout goal whenever the player scores a goal. The commentators get just really amped up and he goes, goal, like that. It's funny. It's funny to listen to the commentary in other languages because I don't necessarily have to know what they're saying. I just I'm watching a game and I'm seeing what they're doing.
2: I don't know what that has to do with the kid choking on a donut, but somehow.
0: No, you don't have to bring that up. I tried to bring that up.
5: He was trying to do it the whole time and he just wasn't fine.
0: I didn't want to
5: talk over anybody.
0: No. Right. Okay. But as far as eating a whole donut, that's to me is literally impossible. Maybe in two bites, but I'm not going to show the whole thing in my mouth and choke to death.
7: Yeah, if you ever shoved one of those gem powdered mini donuts, just even one of those mini donuts,
2: yeah, that
7: if you
2: shove like one paste. Of those,
7: yeah, it's so thick that yeah. you I would feel like would immediately want to drink or.
2: But, like, I'm just curious now. I know kids do dumb stuff, but don't you tell your kids, if you're a parent, hey, listen, you might see stuff on TikTok going around, but don't. Like, wouldn't you tell your, like, this story's in the news. Wouldn't you tell your kid, hey, a kid choked doing this, to warn them? Like, so that they don't do this or other dumb stuff?
5: You're hearing about it for the first time right now. Maybe they're just hearing about it for the first time.
7: And the kids already have known about it. That's the whole thing, is once you get in that certain algorithm, they're all seeing the same trends and challenges and dances. And that's why they're all informed on, oh, this new art is somber, because they're hearing it on TikTok using that music. I mean, they're knowing it before it ever gets to us.
2: I guess my mom and grandma, boy, they just scared me about everything when I was a kid. Don't do this. Don't walk on the frozen pond. You're going to fall through and drown under the ice. Don't. If there's a mountain of sand, don't climb to the top of it. You're going to sink down in the middle and suffocate. Like, it's just everything. There was danger around every corner when I was a kid. It sunk in, though. Maybe that's why I'm so...
3: anal?
2: I'm not really anal, but I'm so obsessed with, like, all those things, like those terrorist attacks, because I'm always like... anytime I go someplace in public, I'm like, where's the exit? How do I get out of here? You know, what do I need to, if there's a fire, a terrorist attack, what's our game plan here? Like my wife and I, when we travel.
5: And then you watch one of these shootings and you realize that doesn't matter. You're done.
3: Yeah.
2: Yeah, but
5: better to have some plan of action
2: than no plan of action.
5: Nah, just live life. You see those things, you'll have no chance.
2: Well, what do you do if somebody storms in here?
5: You'd be done.
2: You have a plan.
5: Somebody kicks that door open. No.
2: You have a game plan.
5: What's your plan?
2: Well, my wife, my plan, the other, she goes, you know that restaurant that I was in Miami Beach a few weeks ago and the guy flips out and he punches the waiter? I did not have my gun with me. And my wife goes, you need to have that on you every time we leave the house, basically. And I'm like, I was like, oh, we're going someplace. It's very close and it's a nice restaurant. It was early. It was like at, I think, we made a reservation for 5 o'clock and then they called and they're like, well, we don't actually, we don't know why our website lets you make a reservation for 5 o'clock because we don't open until six.
3: Oh, wow. That's weird, late. Right?
2: So I know 6 o'clock. So it was, you know, still light out even when we left. And I'm like, I'm not too worried about it. And then something weird like that happens. So she's like, you got to have that gun on you.
5: But then
2: all
5: you can't
2: the
5: have
2: time.
5: Any drinks, right?
2: Theoretically, that's right. Yes.
3: Oh, you're.
2: Yeah. What?
3: You're breaking the law.
5: What do you mean, theoretically?
2: I'm just theoretically.
5: What is the crime if you do? Is that a felony?
2: Probably, yeah. And that's why I.
5: And then you'd end up shooting that guy?
3: Wow.
2: No, I wouldn't have shot the guy.
5: Not a good idea.
2: If he would have had a knife or a gun, if that's what he just punches the waiter.
5: Well, then
2: what am I going to do? I'm not going to shoot him for that.
5: Okay, but then he starts punching the glass. What are you doing? You drawing?
2: No. If he came out, if he pulled a knife or a gun, then
5: he's locked out and he's just pounding on the window. You clearing
2: level? No. Because he's still going to have to. He'd have to break the glass. He'd have to come in after.
5: What's if everything breaks?
2: If a guy, if a maniac breaks the plate glass window and starts storming in there,
5: then you're
2: maybe
5: jumping in action.
2: I go, this guy said, I don't know. It's a lunatic.
5: But how many Aperol spritzes in were you?
3: Yeah.
2: I think I only had two at dinner, probably. So. You know, it's like people who love to smoke weed and then drive their car. You know, I shoot better when I'm drunk, Charlie.
5: Sure, yeah, that's good.
2: Yeah. I've got to take a break. We'll be right back on Rover's Morning Glory. Hang on.
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25: Good Friday morning for today. Partly sunny, hot and humid with scattered showers and storms, especially for the afternoon and evening with highs near 90. For tonight, a shower storm early, otherwise becoming mostly clear with lows near 60. And for Saturday, will be a beautiful day with plenty of sunshine, less humid conditions with highs in the mid-80s. And Sunday, partly sunny with showers and storms for the afternoon with highs in the mid-80s. For iHeartRadio, I'm 2822 Future Alert Meteorologist Logan Westro. Tommy in Florida, you're on Rover's Morning Glory. Good morning, Tommy.
26: Hey, morning, Rover.
25: Hey, what's happening?
26: My background check for the military, but I was in the Navy. I actually was a pilot for the Navy, and they were doing a...
25: Were you a real pilot for the Navy, or were you like this guy who stole $40 million?
26: No, sir. I was a pilot on a P-3.
25: Okay.
26: I flew a P-3 Orion aircraft.
25: Because I was a Marine sniper, just so you know. Right. I just wanted to let you know. Yeah.
26: You were?
25: Yeah, and, yep. My longest confirmed kill was... 3,200
27: meters. That's kind of like me saying I was a pilot in Vietnam. I flew the F-4. I shot down seven MiG-21s in one mission.
26: Holy cow.
25: Yeah. And, anyway, go on. Yes, what were you saying? Background checks?
26: Anyway, we were talking about background checks. I was going for my initial clearance background check. And my mother and father had split up when I was 8 months old. And she had gotten a child support order during the split up, mm-hmm. and he disappeared. And she looked for him for years.
25: Mm-hmm.
26: And we could have found. She even hired private investigator at one time. Well, when they were doing the background check, the FBI found my old man living and working on an Indian reservation at a casino in Colorado. After all those years, and my mother had a family friend who had kept the child support endorsement enforced. He had refiled it every however many years he had to refile. And so when they found him, they turned his butt over to the local authority, who called and found that there was a warrant for his arrest in Pennsylvania for unpaid child support. And he ended up doing like 4 years in prison and jail, county jail level, in Pennsylvania for unpaid child support based on the FBI finding him during the background check process. And he called me after he got out. And he was madder than hell.
0: I bet. He thought he got away with it.
26: Exactly.
0: Surprised he even called you. He didn't want anything to do with you, it sounds like. Well, didn't want to pay that child support.
26: Yeah, I was an ugly kid.
0: Tommy, thank you. I appreciate it.
26: All right. Thank you, guys.
2: He's awesome. He was sweet.
0: Oh, man. Speaking of background checks, when you're a police officer, they do a background check on you, right?
2: What about TSA? Didn't they do a background check on us?
0: Oh, yeah, sure, I guess. Yeah, that's just like a criminal. But that's not, those aren't extensive background checks. That's just an automated computer search to make sure you don't, you know, whatever your criminal record is.
2: Mm.
0: Like, I guess technically that's a background check, but
2: We're talking about
0: with like the CIA guy who stole that $40 million in gold bars. He basically lied on everything when he applied at the CIA. And somehow, you'd think the CIA.
2: Yeah.
0: You would think that they would have a very secure vetting process for people who apply at the CIA, but obviously not. Anyway.
27: I just say that's similar to like when I, you know, the last couple of times I've seen the Supreme, when the president appoints somebody or nominates somebody to the United States Supreme Court, they do an extensive check on like a lot of like not only their judicial experience being, you know, a lower court judge, but then they take a look at all their writings and legal opinions and that kind of thing, even before they go before the Senate for a confirmation hearing. So it's very extensive in that regard.
0: Speaking of nominations, you saw that Trump withdrew his nomination of Bill Pulte as Director of National Intelligence.
2: Why?
0: He was going to do double duty. He was going to continue on as the Director of Federal Housing and the Director of National Intelligence. He has no intelligence experience. Huh. And in fact, he doesn't even have a security clearance in the government.
27: I have to say, Rover, in that regard, that's got to be the smartest thing Trump ever did that I know of, because, I mean, the dumbest thing was nominating somebody that does not have any kind of national intelligence experience, plus not having the proper security clearances.
0: Mm-hmm.
27: Now withdrawing that nomination, finally did something right, at least. Uh-huh. He did something wrong at first, but finally he did something right.
0: The only reason he withdrew it is because Congress finally had a set of balls, and they go, yeah, well, we're not going to renew this FISA thing if you keep this guy's nomination in there, because he literally has no experience. You're going to make him the Director of National Intelligence?
2: That's scary.
0: He's the guy that's dad made the Pulte, or however you pronounce it, housing, like the builder. Like,
2: they're everywhere.
0: Anyway. But he did nominate, I think he nominated that guy because he liked his style where if somebody was talking trash about Trump, Pulte would go in and try to get them on any sort of weird mortgage fraud thing. Like, it'd be like, it happened to a few different people. I forget who it was.
27: It was Lachisa James. I know, but saying it, but that was one of his perceived political enemies. So he tried to go that route.
0: Well, anyways, background checks. What about cops? They have to undergo background checks. Well, I'm going to give you three cop stories, and you tell me which one of these is the worst. I'll just give you a brief overview of each one.
2: Okay.
0: There is one guy named Jarmaris Brown. He's a police officer in Orange City, Florida. And in 2024, he ran his ex-girlfriend's license plate through the Flock system. Now, we've talked about Flock before. These are cameras that they put up. Cities put up, and it reads people's license plates, and it will keep track of wherever your car is. So you can track somebody's car all throughout the city, state, country, wherever, really, world. not world, but country at least. And police departments have the ability to log in and run a search of a vehicle. Find out where that vehicle is right now or where it was last spotted, where it traveled.
2: How does it know where you're at?
0: Because what is Flock?
2: I don't know.
0: I just explained it to her.
2: Where you track them.
0: Cameras, right?
2: So each camera when you're driving on a street?
0: Yes, it's keeping track of you as you drive. And you can find out where a vehicle is or at least where it was last spotted. You can find out where they were yesterday. Where were they on January 11th?
2: And they keep all those records?
0: Yeah, they do. Well, Jarmaris Brown looked up his ex-girlfriend's plate in Flock. And he did this not just once. He did it at least 69 times. He also looked up the license plate belonging to her mom at least 24 times. Looked up the license plate belonging to her dad at least 15 times. In fact, he was doing this so frequently that his colleagues noticed, like, hey, why do you keep searching your ex-girlfriend's, and her picture shows up? Because when you do the license plate search, it shows you the registered owner of the vehicle, probably like their driver's license photo or something. So somebody was standing there or next to his squad car when he was running this search, and they're like, is that your ex-girlfriend? He's like, yeah, she's lying to me, bro, about where she was last night.
2: Oh, you can't do that.
0: And the guy's like, well, you're not supposed to do that. Yeah. His coworker's like, you're not supposed to do that. Yeah, I know. I'm going to stop. Well, 69 times later.
3: I think a lot of those dudes are using that.
2: You're not going to get caught.
3: Not if you just do it a couple times. If you don't abuse it, if you're not overdoing it like this guy, you could get away with it. I know it's illegal to look up, well, not on the Flock system, but if they're used their regular police system, it's illegal just to look people up randomly.
0: But it happens all the time. And then they'll go, why'd you look up Doogie from the radio? Oh, I was, a routine traffic. I was behind a car and they had.
3: Well, that, but I'm saying I think a lot of the Flock thing, that's privately owned. They can be logging in. Nobody knows.
0: No, they log all of that. When you say it's privately owned, but the governments, the municipalities have a contract with Flock, and there must be.
3: Have you seen how hackable those are, too?
0: I know. Yeah.
3: So people can just go with their laptops, sit next to one, plug right in, and then you're just looking at all these random cameras and
0: it's tracking people.
3: Yeah.
0: Well, his ex-girlfriend ends up, I don't know if she sued the police department or whatever, but she details all the things. I mean, this guy was stalking his ex-girlfriend using Flock. And He did all sorts of other crazy things, like he would control how much makeup she could wear, length of her fingernails.
2: Wow.
0: He put an AirTag in her purse. But the biggest way that he ended up stalking her was through Flock. Now, they bring that up as one example of cops that are using this to stalk their ex-girlfriends, current girlfriends. He was upset because he's like, this bitch isn't where she said she was. She's lying to me. And he was using this to prove that she wasn't where she said she was going to be.
2: She wasn't cheating. She was.
0: Oh, well, it was his ex-girlfriend, yeah.
2: Be at the grocery store. Oh, and they broke up, so. Mm-hmm.
3: She could be wherever she wants.
2: Yeah.
0: Yeah.
2: Why do you have to.
0: Even if you were dating him, you could still also be
2: yeah,
0: him.
2: Exactly.
0: You
2: want. That's weird.
3: All times, yes.
0: But he tracked her, and then who knows what that. But they use that as just one example. That of all the multitude of police officers who have been arrested for abusing this system, it's very, very commonplace that they're looking up either girlfriends, ex-girlfriends, or potential romantic partners, and they are abusing this system, and they're getting arrested for this. Now, it's probably the people who are getting arrested is probably a drop in the bucket. It's probably 1 out of 100 get arrested. So the number, the amount of abuse of this system that's taking place is off the charts. So I want you to keep that in mind. Is that guy the dumbest? Or how about this cop in North Carolina? He was on duty. He was in Lake Royale, wherever the hell that is in North Carolina. And he was on duty, and he was having a sexual encounter with his girlfriend. This was back in, I think, January. Had sex with his girlfriend, I think right in his patrol car. So then he, somehow he, they, I don't know, somebody tips it off or spots this, or there's some sort of suspicion that he is under for having sex. So what does he do? He takes his body cam and he throws it into a lake in order to cover this up. And he told the police department that he lost his body cam during an ice storm. Then, eventually, this just a short while ago, a week ago or something, he did finally admit that he threw his camera away into a lake in order to cover up his on-duty sex romp that he had with his girlfriend in the patrol car. He's now since been fired. But wouldn't that be... Okay, so between those two guys, I'm going to give you one more. Between those two guys, who do you think is the dumbest?
2: I don't like controlling men. The stalking, I think that's awful, horrific.
0: But this guy has sex on duty.
3: Consensual? And
0: then, yeah, consensual with his girlfriend. Sex on duty on taxpayer dime. Controlling then tries guy. To cover it up by throwing away his body cam into a lake.
2: Controlling guy. I'm not a fan. Okay. I don't like that.
0: So the controlling guy, you still say, is the worst.
2: What do you say?
0: Probably the guy using the abuse. No, the abuse of the system to track his ex-girlfriend. Okay. I probably agree with you. Or, let me see here. Give me a second. Charlie, do you have this video of...
3: Yeah, it's the cops.
0: Let me see here what it's called. Maybe I'm looking at the wrong... Here it is. I got it. Yep. Okay. Or is it this guy? Is this the worst cop here? So this is in a... this is in a parking garage. And you see two police officers. This is going to be dash cam here, or body cam, whatever. You see two police officers at the back of their police car there. They got the... It's like an SUV. They got the back of it open. You see this?
2: Mm-hmm.
0: You paying attention to this? Mm-hmm. Okay, because I'm going to show you. I'm going to play this video, and I want to give you a heads up. The one police officer who's standing outside this parked vehicle with the door open and the back of the SUV open, he's going to pull out his service weapon and point it at the other officer who's driving his car up to them.
2: Why?
0: Just goofing around.
2: Oh.
0: Isn't that the rule? Like,
2: oh boy.
0: You can point your loaded weapon at somebody, right? That's not a problem,
2: right, Jeffrey?
0: Is it? You can do
2: that's
0: that.
2: Okay.
0: Jeffrey's done it
2: loaded
0: a couple of times.
2: We've seen it.
3: And pulled the trigger a couple times.
4: Yeah, nice try, dude.
0: Oh, photo shoot.
5: You did.
0: Yeah.
5: That's
0: photo
5: what you do
0: shoot.
5: With friends, you know?
0: We had an AR-15 and Jeffrey pointed it at somebody and pulled the trigger. Everybody on set went in berserk.
2: It was awful.
0: You remember that, Jeffrey?
4: Yeah, I remember that. Yeah. Anywho, in this case...
2: we got to see it.
0: No, but you're allowed to do this, correct? Yeah, it's not a big deal.
4: If you're going
0: pull
4: to
0: out a gun and
4: if,
0: point
4: if
0: it
4: gonna,
0: at somebody,
4: if you're about to arrest somebody and you want them to freeze, yes, then that's what you do.
0: What if you're just goofing around with somebody?
4: Okay.
0: Nobody's ever been hurt goofing
4: Rover.
0: Off with firearms, right?
4: Okay, Rover. I'm saying if you're pointing a gun and you're arresting somebody, that's performing your set duties.
0: I'm not asking
4: now,
0: you that.
4: I know, but if you're goofing around with a firearm, that's a no-no.
0: Oh, it's all harmless fun.
4: So, what if that firearm accidentally goes off and hits somebody and the shot is fatal?
0: Let me show you this video. You can always fire up RMGTV at roverradio.com or with the Rover Radio app. So here we go. Oh, they have some sort of music here. So he pulls out the gun, points it at him. Everyone's laughing. Now the guy in the car pulls out his gun.
2: What just happened? Did he shoot him? What just happened?
5: Yeah.
2: Oh, but what? Did he shoot through the window?
0: Accidentally, yeah. Well, the what? One cop standing outside his vehicle pulls his gun. You see this? Pulls his gun and points it right at the head of the officer who's pulling up in his car. So the officer in the car goes, "Oh yeah, I'll play along. I'll pull out my weapon." and accidentally shoots the cop right in the arm.
2: That is so scary.
0: You can see it. And he's like, oh.
2: He runs out. Dude, I'm so sorry. Yeah. Okay. Wait, again, how did he shoot out the window left-handed? Or did he come out?
0: It's right through the windshield. You can see the windshield cracks.
2: The cracks.
0: Yeah.
2: I don't see the crack.
0: Right there. Okay.
6: On the left.
0: You see no crack on the windshield? Crack on the windshield.
2: Oh, my God.
0: No crack? Crack.
2: What?
7: Those cameras are sensitive. Yeah.
3: God. I still think the stalking guy's worse.
2: I agree.
0: Oh.
2: This guy's okay.
3: That's an accident. Those are guys having fun.
2: Yeah.
0: That could have killed somebody.
3: But didn't. He learned a valuable lesson.
0: This is the worst of the worst.
2: I disagree.
0: There's no doubt about it. You pull out your weapon. First of all, the first guy who did it, who pulls his weapon and points at it through the windshield of the car, goofing around, he's the first one that did something bad. It's unbelievable that he did that. And then the person in the vehicle who reciprocated that action accidentally does indeed fire. That's got to be the worst, though, for sure. Now, I don't have all of the details of what actually happened, and I do see like a female police officer run up. Is it a female that shot him? Did let me watch this again.
7: She runs up from the car behind, because it's lots of cop cars. They must be in a parking garage.
0: Yeah,
7: where they all, because she's in that car.
0: No, but I thought there was somebody else here. Let me see here. She, right there.
7: Two officers come up.
6: It's a guy with a backwards baseball hat.
7: He has sunglasses on the back of his head.
6: Oh, is that what it is?
7: Yeah.
6: Oh. I thought it was a backwards baseball hat.
2: Like the guy Fieri.
7: Yeah.
2: With sunglasses on the back. So I hate that.
6: It's the guy who shoots his partner or whatever.
2: Yeah.
0: Anyway, is that the guy who actually did it? Did he get out of the car, or was that just another cop that was milling
7: about?
0: He has to get out of the car. In the parking garage of the police station here, but I don't have a whole lot of details because it was behind a paywall. Oh, here it is. I just bust through the paywall. This is in the Pasadena Police parking garage in September of 2025. Mm. One officer draws his gun and points it inside the car. A few seconds later, he reholsters the weapon. Then a gunshot is heard from inside the car. Oh, there must be another one where you can actually hear what's going on. The Pasadena chief of police said the incident involved unsafe, out-of-policy horseplay involving loaded firearms. The wounded officer sustained serious injuries but has since recovered. And neither of the officers involved has been publicly named.
2: Woof. They were fired.
0: They
2: or
0: say
2: no?
0: Disciplinary action has been taken.
2: Oh boy!
0: What you see in that video, that definitely does not reflect our standards or expectations. Well, I would have a standard and expectation that you would fire both of those police officers, which that obviously did not happen. How you could not fire these two is mind blowing, absolutely mind blowing.
7: I mean, a suspension. Something they get suspended. Anything?
0: Well, they haven't said. They just said disciplinary action has been taken. Probably the same way that Jeffrey has a stern talking with Tomasz. This police chief had a very stern talking with this officer.
7: What you did was wrong, but I love you very much.
0: Yep. So I say he's the worst. What do you say, Dougie?
2: I definitely say the controlling guy,
0: the flock guy. Stalking his ex-girlfriend. Yes.
2: I don't like
0: one of many cops who've used flock to stalk.
2: And also in the relationship, you're not allowed to do this and that and makeup.
0: Charlie, who's the worst?
3: The stalking guy.
0: Yeah. Stalking guy. Crystal, who's the worst?
3: That guy was just an accident. He accidentally shot his friend.
2: And the guy's alive. He's fine. Well, he walked it off.
0: Serious injury. Who's the worst?
7: I think the guy abusing the power of the flock system cameras, because these guys were just goofing off. I understand,
0: firearms, the loaded
7: weapons. But they're around them more often, so to them, they're more numb to it. You know, so I can see they're just goofing. To
0: me, that's not. He got shot in the arm. He's like,
7: yeah, he's lucky nobody numb to it. You know, so I can see they're just goofing. To me, that's not.
0: He got shot in the arm. He's like,
7: yeah, he's lucky nobody died, but. Jeez. They get in trouble. No big deal.
0: Snitz, who's the worst?
6: The flock guy.
0: Mm. And Jeffrey, who do you say is the worst?
27: making it unanimous. It's the flock guy because he's...
0: Not unanimous. I say the firearms guy. Yeah.
27: Okay, well, I say it's the flock guy, then the firearm guy. Well,

0: coming up in a moment. What do you have on the way, Douchey?
1: I'm going to tell you what the hottest, latest trend is, Rover. And it's something that you cannot do. I'll tell you the story next.
0: All right.
2: What does that mean?
0: We'll get to that in just a second. Chris wants to know, would their answers be different if that officer was shot in the head and killed? Would you then say that that was the worst officer out of the three that I gave you?
1: Yes, sir.
0: Oh, that shouldn't change your answer at all, because it had the potential to be deadly. It was literally inches away from being deadly.
3: But it didn't.
0: Oh, you guys are all crazy. That is the most egregious one.
3: Malicious psycho that's constantly looking up his ex-girlfriend.
0: Okay.
3: It's going to lead to a murder.
0: Yeah. Not necessarily.
1: Absolutely.
0: But only that woman would be a danger. This person put many people in danger. That bullet could have shot anybody.
3: Would you change your answer if that guy killed his girlfriend?
1: Ooh, excellent.
3: If we change the entire scenario.
0: Okay, if that guy killed his girlfriend and if this guy shot him in an accident.
3: Yeah, if we change the entire scenario of what actually happened.
0: If that guy killed his girlfriend, the flock stalker cop, it would be premeditated. So that would be worse than...
3: Case closed then.
0: Than this, which would have been an accidental kill.
3: Yeah, then you agree.
0: No, I don't agree.
3: Well, no, if we change the scenario.
4: Neither killing happened, so yeah, you do agree.
3: Yeah, you do.
0: No, he didn't kill his girlfriend. And this, it doesn't matter whether this guy killed the cop that he shot either way. The cop pulls out his gun, shoots a fellow officer. They're joking, and he accidentally shoots him. That is worse than stalking your girlfriend on Flock. There's no doubt about it. Bubba J says, according to the evening news, the shooter was fired. The other guy wasn't. Both of them should have been fired. The whole thing was set in motion by this cop here who pulls out his gun and points it through the windshield at the police officer.
4: Unless the other guy rolled up with his gun drawn.
3: Oh, yeah. We don't know that.
4: We don't know. We don't see him.
1: Don't you think they would have said
0: that? I like
1: that?
0: The big smile on this guy's face here, too. The other fellow cop here, he's
4: chewing his gum, yeah.
0: Chewing his gum. Got a little bit
4: smacking
0: of a...
4: Smacking it.
0: Yeah. Got a big smile here, though. Hey. Till someone gets shot. But it seems like this guy's standing next to him, and he does not seem too phased that his partner here just pulled out his service weapon and pointed it at another fellow officer. This is like, oh yeah, this happens all the time.
1: I bet it does, don't you?
0: Totally unfazed, right?
1: You don't think cops pull their guns on each other?
0: These are the same people that tell you don't ever point your gun at somebody unless you intend to shoot them.
1: I know, but they have more experience than we do, so.
0: Yeah.
1: They do.
0: Wine and Weed writes. It's her name, Wine and Weed. I think we know two things that she likes, wine and weed. Says, I don't know, the guy who had sex with his girlfriend and then threw away his body cam to try and cover it up might be the worst. He's willing to throw away his body cam just for sex with a willing partner. What else did he lie about and hide? That could really affect other people's lives if they are innocent or something. All right.
1: I understand. That's a good point.
0: Now, Lou, I think, is the guy's name. He sent me this because we were talking about a few weeks ago when I was in Miami and this guy, B2 and I were in a restaurant and this guy punched the waiter. This guy, he was at the bar in this restaurant and I guess he started becoming belligerent and obnoxious. Now, I didn't witness that. I did hear some noise. I wasn't facing them, but I heard, you know, some boisterous. I thought they were just having a good time. Apparently, he became very obnoxious and they tried to kick him out, at which point the guy just hauls off and hits a waiter who's trying to escort him out, and then a scuffle ensues, and then the guy goes completely bonkers. And they're running around, locking all the doors to the restaurant. And anyways, my wife said after the fact, she said, you need to carry a gun all the time. I normally do in Miami because it's crazy there. But I didn't. We just went out to dinner at a nice place. And I don't need to. Now, he sent me the law here. Okay, now, let's read this. This is from Florida. This is 790.151, using a firearm while under the influence of alcoholic beverages, chemical substances, or controlled substances. Paragraph 1. As used in this section, to use a firearm means to discharge a firearm or to have a firearm readily accessible for immediate discharge. And for the purposes of that, readily accessible for immediate discharge means loaded and in your hand. So you could have
3: not in the holster.
0: All right. So just in the holster. But then what happens if something goes down? You got to shoot somebody with your hand. So are you in violation of the law? Well, let's see. It's unlawful and punishable as provided in subsection 4 for any person who is under the influence of alcoholic beverages or any chemical substance or any substance controlled under blah, blah, blah, to use a firearm while in this state. Any person who violates this commits a misdemeanor of the second degree.
3: That doesn't sound that bad.
0: No, but then wait till you get to the section 5, paragraph 5.
1: You keep going.
0: This section does not apply to persons exercising lawful self-defense or defense of one's property. In other words, have at it. Go ahead. Drink it up and shoot as long as you're doing it in lawful self-defense. That's the way I interpret that law. There's no other reading of that.
3: It's
0: going
3: to come into play where it's like, well, the guy was smashing a window. Did you need to defend yourself?
1: Right.
0: Well, if you came in after me.
3: Or just came in. And I think you'll be a little.
0: Nah, I'm not going to be trigger happy. Oh, I don't want to shoot anybody.
3: You've been wanting to.
0: You guys are so insane.
1: I don't think he's been wanting to.
0: Never. I do not want to kill anybody. I don't want to hurt anybody. Absolutely not. I don't kill spiders. I put them outside.
3: Fantasize about a situation. You've talked.
0: No, so I don't fantasize.
3: So many times you've talked about what would you do in this situation, and you wouldn't you want to have a gun or whatever. So you think about it and play it out in your head, and you could say it's not fantasizing.
0: It's a terrible read on the situation.
3: This is not a fantasy.
1: Prepares.
3: This is a fantasy
0: preparation.
3: To defend yourself.
0: This is preparation. It's not a fantasy.
3: A lot of people have that fantasy. It's rare.
0: I don't ever want to be in a situation like that.
1: Yeah, I don't see it as.
2: But if you are, you want to have some kind of plan and action that you've been going over in your head. I mean, women do that too. If somebody were to break into my house while I'm laying in my bed, what would my exit strategy be?
0: No, you're fantasizing about somebody breaking in and raping you. Don't be silly.
3: You visit terrorist attack sites. You do think about it. You have plans because you kind of want to be in an incident.
0: No,
3: you
0: can shoot somebody. Absolutely kind of. Not.
3: I'm not saying you're totally insane.
0: I never, I don't want to ever be in a situation.
3: Have you ever played
0: like
3: cops
0: that?
3: And robbers in your house with your gun, bouncing around the house?
2: With your wife?
3: No, alone. I think when you first got your gun.
0: First got my gun, unloaded. Yeah, I was, like naked, running around playing cops and robbers like I did when I was 10 years old. Coming around the corner. I think everyone who gets a gun does that. But no, I never want to be in a situation like that because and it's not a fantasy. I want to be prepared and have a plan of action in case something goes wrong. It's self-preservation. That's the only reason why I think about those sorts of things. I never want to have to shoot somebody. I put spiders outside and then somebody ruined this for me. They sent me an article.
1: Oh, no.
0: And they said that when you pick up a spider, because I'll get like a little piece of paper and I'll scoop up the spider.
1: Yeah.
0: Then you have to make it outside real fast. And that spider, he's on the piece of paper. He's now like coming at your hand. And then you flip the paper over or you move your hand and the thing just keeps running. I mean, you're in a mad dash to get it out before he gets up on you. Well, this dick sent me an article that said that every time I've done that in my life, thinking I'm being a good guy, helping the poor little spider, that I'm actually killing the spider.
1: How?
2: Oh, good. How?
0: Well, the article claims that spiders that you find in your house are adapted to live indoors through, millions of years or whatever. And that when you put them outside, they're not equipped to live outside and they die.
1: They can't
0: those are
1: handle?
0: Different kind of spiders outside. They
1: oh,
0: plant.
1: I don't believe that.
0: I know. I'm not really.
1: I'm not buying
0: I don't
1: that.
0: Know if I'm buying that either, really. But
1: I feel
0: it made me think.
1: I do feel that I'm separating them from their family. What if mom's in here, and it's a baby and I'm taking it away from a family member, that makes me feel a little bad.
2: But the spiders leave the family.
4: Yeah, they don't.
2: They venture away right away. Haven't you seen Charlotte's Web? And they're like, goodbye.
1: Yeah, I still feel like they watch.
2: I saved a giant yellow jacket in my house. I mean, a huge yellow jacket. Enormous. I was like, this must be a queen or something.
0: It can sting me.
2: Normally, I would just whack it, kill it. But I'm like, I'm going to save this creature for what? I'm going to save it. Uh-huh. So I get a red Solo cup. I press it against the window. I also do what you did. I slide something in between to try to get it into this cup.
0: Right.
2: Well, I end up screaming and yelling and like because I get it out the door, but it flies out at me. So now I have my Ring camera. I send it to my mom, everybody in my family with no context. And they're like, what is happening in this video? And I'm like, I was trying to do a good thing by saving this poor creature. And then right as I stepped out the door, I must have dropped the cup or something and it flew right up at me. Absolutely. So never again. I will never again try to save anything in my home.
0: No, I tried to save. I don't want to kill any of these spiders. There's a speaking of things and separating from their family. Now I have in my mailbox. So right below my mailbox is that little like a little not slot, but like a little thing where
4: for newspaper
0: for newspaper deliveries. When there were a thing such as printed newspapers, and birds love to nest in there all the time. So then I went down to get the mail the other day, last week, and this bird, I don't know what kind of bird it is, but this thing starts dive bombing me, just squawking, and it would fly around, and then it would circle, and then it would come right back at me and just buzz my head because it has a nest in there, babies or whatever. And I tried telling the bird, I go, I'm not going to hurt your baby. Apparently it was lost in translation, though.
1: I have two nests on my front porch. So going in and out is always because the mamas are doing the same thing. They all dive bomb. There's a whole crew that just sleeps there, craps all over. Because when the babies, and then we found a baby on the floor of the, on the front porch.
0: Mm-hmm. Dead or alive?
1: Alive, just like right next to us.
0: Yeah.
1: Just looking at us.
0: Yeah.
1: And dive bomb. So we went in the house and then we went back out and checked on the baby and it was gone. So it was okay. It was able to fly away.
0: So I went and got the mail yesterday and I look in there at dive bomb again. But the baby's actually out. It's like when they're really ugly looking.
1: Oh, yeah.
0: Like
1: when
0: just
1: their mouth
0: disgusting.
1: Is constantly open.
0: No, it's even out of the net. Like the nest is in the back of that newspaper slot. So he's out by the front, like he was going to fall out of the mailbox, and he's like got no feathers or just disgusting looking.
1: He's hungry.
0: They're so nasty looking. So I don't know. I hope he didn't fall out. I hope he's all right. But, and then I go, I should get rid of that nest. Like when they start building that, I just want to, need to get rid of it before they lay the eggs, I guess. Or cover up. I'm not getting any newspapers. The only thing that gets put in that slot is stupid stuff. Like ads and stuff.
2: Junk mail.
0: I don't want it.
1: They do it so fast. I was at a competition and I was gone for 2 days and a nest was up. But when they start building it and I see them doing it, I'll take a broom handle and I'll knock the little parts what they do. But if they get past a certain point, I have to let them go.
0: Mm. Mike, it's mean. You're on Rover's Morning Glory. Good morning, Mike.
5: Oh, hey, morning, Rover. Hey. How are you?
0: What's happening?
5: Rover and company, my apologies. Don't mean to be impolite. What I had to say had regards to your incident with the police officers you were talking about. So I'm sorry to circle back a bit. I just brain didn't work fast enough to give you something cool.
0: Yeah.
5: I think for me, if they're doing something in the duties and in line as a police officer, if you do something and commit an action that could be considered a felony, jailable or with prison time, something equivalent, I think you should lose your job for that. You should be able to be still a police officer with a negative mark like you would anything else. You just have to go find another job, someone else that's willing to take a chance on you. But if you do something that's a misdemeanor, I think then we should get a paper trail of some type of actual disciplinary action, like a suspension, a real suspension.
0: Yeah, but when you get a paper trail, what's interesting about that, and I learned this, is you think that that goes in a cop's record? Well, the unions have negotiated this where every, I believe here, locally, every 2 years, your record is purged. So things only go on. If a cop has a bad mark, as Mike says, in their record, you think that like 10 years later, you could look that up and be like, oh, this cop did X, Y, and Z. No, cleared out every 2 years. So it only stays on there for 2 years. No, I'm saying in the department.
1: Oh.
0: So like if you have something, a disciplinary action taken against you, well, that's off your record 2 years later and sealed up.
1: What if you get fired?
0: What do you mean? Huh?
1: So say
5: as a public servant, isn't that seem wrong that there's no oversight of any kind in the amount of like going forward? Like we like the public, it should be public knowledge. If you ask me, as a public servant, their record should be public as it goes, if you ask me.
0: Sure. And what this cop, the first cop that pulled out his service weapon and pointed it at the other cop in a joking thing, he should be fired.
1: Yeah.
0: He's the one that led to this entire thing.
5: Yes.
0: You should be fired. If I did that, I would just think about that. If I was joking around with somebody, I point a gun at them and then a firefight ensues, like, yeah, it's Mike, thank you. I appreciate it. Sorry. Cut him off.
3: You go to jail for the rest of your life. That's it for you. Yeah.
0: Country Chris, you're on Rover's Morning Glory. Good morning.
6: Hey, what's up, y'all?
0: Yo.
6: I had two things about your premeditating and the gun and all that. To ask Susie something, did she really think that, like, spiders and bugs, like a family where they, like, you know, miss each other and sit around a table and talk?
1: Yeah, I have baby bunnies and the mama, they hang out in my backyard.
0: Well, that's different than spiders.
1: Well, I think spiders have...
6: Well, that's a little different. Those are mammals, but spiders,
1: I think spiders
6: and insects literally have no wherewithal in them at all.
1: No,
0: look at ants and bees and things like that. I mean, there are...
6: That's all pure instinct and through evolution. I mean...
1: No, they have thoughts.
0: I think we underestimate the amount of... I don't know about thoughts.
6: Well, I mean, like a housefly lives 24 hours. So, I mean, you know...
1: I've had a housefly in my house that's been there for longer than 24 hours.
4: They live with a month.
0: Anyway, yes, go on, Country Chris.
6: So you were talking about how you go through scenarios about, you know, bad stuff that could happen and what you would do. I don't know. Charlie thinks this is weird. I do this like 4 times a day, every single day, on anything. Like, what would happen if there was a gunfight on the interstate or somebody robs a gas station while I'm in there. I think about that every single day. And like you, I carry everywhere I go. You need to grab you a .38 snub nose instead of your, what do you have, a 9mm or a 40?
0: Got him. Huh? Nice. What?
1: 50.
0: Sorry. I have a 9mm. I have a couple 9mm and I have a 45, a couple 45s actually.
6: Well, when you go into like a gas station or into a restaurant, you know, that's a bigger gun. You'd have to keep it on a holster on your side. You need to grab a .38 snub nose that you can just fit right into your pocket. It's hammerless. You know, it's a double action trigger. It's not going to misfire. And they're the most reliable guns out there is a revolver.
0: Well, that's...
6: Never jams, never anything.
0: You are forgetting, though, that my hands are registered as a deadly weapon, so I don't even know if I need that snub nose because I just karate chop somebody in a restaurant. So, all right, Country Chris, thank you. I appreciate it. So I cut him off, too. Fred in New York, you're on Rover's Morning Glory. Good morning, Fred.
7: Hey, good morning.
0: Hey.
7: How are you?
0: I'm doing all right. What's happening?
7: Well, I got a question. You say you don't want to hurt spiders or mosquitoes or you don't want to hurt anybody.
0: Yeah, that's true. Yeah,
7: you carry a revolver and you're going to pull that out?
0: Not a revolver,
7: a 9mm, a semi-automatic, whatever the case may be. But my question is, if you carry, don't you have an intent to use it at a time? But you say, on the other hand, you don't want to hurt anybody or anything. You don't want to kill anybody, obviously.
0: Well, I intend to defend myself if necessary. I don't want to hurt anybody. But, Fred, when I don't plan or intend to get in a car accident on the way home today, but I still wear my seatbelt.
7: Oh, absolutely. But I think there's more of a potential for you to pull out a handgun because, you know, people get hot-headed and the next thing you know, like that cop, pulls out a gun, points it at him as a joke, and the other guy says, the hell with you. Boom, and he shoots. It's crazy. But,
0: well,
7: you know, people do crazy things, man.
0: Yeah, I guess if you carry a gun, there is more of a chance of shooting somebody if you have a gun. That does indeed make sense, but I don't think that people who carry guns want to shoot anybody. That would certainly be a last resort. All right, thank you, Fred. Dougie, I'm sorry.
1: Don't be fine.
0: I got into so many phone calls and stuff. You'll have to supersize Shizzy, I guess. We'll be right back on Rover's Morning Glory. Hang on.
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9: Good Friday morning for today. Partly sunny, hot and humid with scattered showers and storms, especially for the afternoon and evening with highs near 90. For tonight, a shower storm early, otherwise becoming mostly clear with lows near 60. And for Saturday, will be a beautiful day with plenty of sunshine, less humid conditions with highs in the mid-80s. And Sunday, partly sunny with showers and storms for the afternoon with highs in the mid-80s. For iHeartRadio, I'm 2822 Future Alert Meteorologist Logan Westrobe.
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0: sent a text message. He says Doozy is the dumbest person in the world.
1: Oh, why? Yeah?
0: Don't know why. He just says that,
2: oh, that was it.
0: She's dumb. Yeah.
1: Now, thank you.
0: I don't know if she's the dumbest person in the world.
1: Oh, yeah?
0: Joe writes in a text message. Didn't you just say you never want to kill anything? Then you proceed to kill something on camera. What a hypocrite you are.
1: Who did I kill? What?
0: Actually, you might be the dumbest. That was dumb, but you're even dumber. How do you not understand what the guy just wrote? Didn't you say, speaking of me, you dumbass, didn't Rover just say he never wants to kill anything, then proceeded to kill something on camera? What a hypocrite.
1: Who did you kill on camera? Charlie doesn't get it. He's not saying anything. Oh, the lie. Ah.
0: So I thought he might be the dumbest.
2: No, but no. Outperformed
0: yes,
2: him again.
0: You just showed me you were.
1: Oopsie.
3: Murderer Rover.
0: Yep, got that. I got that fly. I got him.
1: Oh, my God. What a dummy. I just got that.
0: What do you mean you just got that?
3: Did you think there was a real fly in the studio?
1: No, but that guy thinks there was.
0: Yes, exactly. We all picked up on that right when I read that text message. It only
1: except
0: took
1: me.
0: You 2 minutes to decipher that.
1: Chris is mad at me because I said I don't want to separate bugs with their families, but you have no problem supporting the slaughter of parents of cows, pigs, and chickens just so you can eat them?
0: Mm. Well, how do you answer that?
1: Delete.
0: Okay, there you go. Good answer. Speaking of killing stuff, there's you want to hear something really bizarre?
1: Yes.
0: It is kind of sad, but you know, like so many people, they want their dogs to be celebrities now or their pets. Charlie wants Sonny to be a social media star.
1: Well, he is kind of a superstar.
0: But in China, there is a dog named Chutu who has 1.5 million followers on Douyin. That's the Chinese version of TikTok. And so this dog's very famous on TikTok. So this guy was traveling and he goes, all right, I'm traveling, so I'm going to leave Chutu with my parents on the farm. Well, Chutu's hanging out, living his best life, as Crystal would say, on the farm, until two people on an electric scooter, like a little moped, drive up to the farm. They spot the dog. They grab Chutu. They carry him away on their electric scooter. That's a sad story, isn't it?
1: Yeah.
0: Well, it gets worse because then when the owner of Chutu, he goes, oh my God, Chutu's gone. My celebrity TikTok dog is gone. So he alerts authorities. He offers a reward for Chutu. He then got back from his trip and he went through all the surveillance video from his parents' place. He tracked down the suspects to a neighboring village there in China. There they are. It's the culprits. I don't know if Chutu is with them on here or not.
4: Maybe that
1: thing on the back?
4: Bag up front?
1: Oh.
0: Well, that's like this weird blanket thing. It's weird. Like,
1: why they wear a blanket?
0: Well, sometimes it's cold. And so when you're driving around on these little scooters, they have like these built-in sort of blankets almost that you can put over your legs and your arms and stuff.
1: Wearing a tank top.
0: That is an interesting, yeah.
1: So don't wear a tank
0: maybe
1: top.
0: He does have Chutu under the blanket. Yeah. Wait, does he have a tank top
1: yes.
0: on? Let me see.
1: It's like sleeveless Jeffrey shirt.
4: Yeah, sun's out, guns out.
0: Ah. All right, so yeah, that, I cannot explain that. And she's in a skirt, so it can't be too cold. Anyway, so they
4: took... Here's Chutu.
0: Aw. Look at Chutu. What kind of dog is that, Charlie? Is that the same kind of dog your dog is?
2: Oh, no, this is a... What is he? This looks like maybe an Akita. Is an Akita?
0: No, an Akita would be bigger than that, even fluffier than that. He's a Border Collie.
2: Oh, Border Collie.
3: Yeah.
2: Oh, so my dog is from the Border Collie family, but not a Border
0: Collie. Close relative of Border Collie?
2: Yes, he has Border Collie tendencies.
0: He's Border Collie adjacent?
2: Curious, border collie curious, yes. Okay.
0: BCC.
2: Mm-hmm.
0: Anyways, so he tracked down the owner of Chew 2, tracked down this couple on the electric scooter that stole his dog, and he got them, and he goes, listen, I need my dog back. What happened? And they go, can't get him back. We gave him to a dog trader. We sold him for $26. And he goes, what? So he tracked down the dog trader. And they go, oh, yeah, your dog was sold to a restaurant. He was eaten. Chew 2, the celebrity TikTok dog in China, was eaten in a restaurant.
1: Just ask for the $26. I'll give you the $26. Don't take my dog.
0: No, they already took it.
1: I know, but I'm saying if you wanted the money, I'll give you the money. Do a ransom and give me the opportunity to get my dog back.
0: I don't think they didn't know that this was a celebrity dog. They just,
1: I don't care.
0: That's what they do. Over in China, they round up as many dogs as you can. You take them to your local restaurant and they fry them up and they feed them to people, I guess. Isn't that
1: horrible?
0: Oh, man. Oh.
3: Is that where they do that? They do like a big festival every year where they get all the dogs together to eat. And I feel like they were trying to put a ban on that. But they said like in 5 years, we'll stop doing it. Yeah. It was something like that.
0: The owner of the dog eventually went to the restaurant and he was hoping to
2: firebomb that place.
0: He wanted to recover the remains or fur. And they go, we threw that out in the trash a long time ago. There's nothing of your dog around anymore. He's now seeking criminal charges against the thieves and he wants compensation for his TikTok famous dog, which he says was worth $10,000.
1: So what do they take out of the dog?
0: What do you mean, what do they take out?
1: What do they...
0: I don't know. Whatever the meat.
1: Where's
0: meat of
1: the meat? Where's the meat?
0: Leg. Ribs.
4: Same as any animal that you eat.
2: Ribs. I mean, leg.
0: Yep.
2: Cheek. Tongue. I mean, just name animal. I don't... Everything.
0: Yeah.
2: The hind quarter.
0: You think when we went and we got that fake Peking duck in China, were they feeding us dog?
1: No.
0: I don't remember. Did it look like a duck or was
2: it? No, it was. Well, no, we were.
0: They might have been feeding us
2: dog. We weren't ripping pieces off of a duck, were we? It was all cut up for us.
0: I don't recall. We got duped. We went to this restaurant in China. Famous place. I think President Nixon went there. When Nixon did what? Went to China. Okay. Went to China.
2: I didn't know that. Yeah. Did he puke on the guy? Was that Bush?
0: No, that was George Bush.
2: In Japan.
0: State, yeah.
2: Okay, like so no, I didn't know Nixon went to China.
0: Nixon went to China.
1: Why'd he go to China?
0: Well, it was communist China.
2: Relations.
0: We didn't really have a lot of, we didn't have a great relationship with them, but Nixon, in order to thaw out the chilly relations, went to China.
2: Oh, here's our meal. Let me put this up. There you go.
0: Oh, yeah, that doesn't look like Peking duck, does it?
4: Peking dog.
2: I don't think it's dog. It seems like it'd be harder to get a dog than a duck. So I doubt.
0: No, they have a bunch of stray dogs running around. Dogs are common.
2: I didn't see many dogs when we were there.
4: Exactly.
0: You ate them.
3: They're cleaning up the streets.
0: Yeah. We got duped because we went to this famous restaurant where they served Peking duck to Nixon and other people, famous. Then some guy outside is like, oh, we have Overflow Restaurant. The same owner, same restaurant. And I told Charlie, I go, we're getting scammed. We continued walking.
2: I don't think
0: we're getting scammed.
2: Like a suit and a clipboard. He's like, oh, yeah, we have this extra restaurant. And you're like, oh, maybe they do. I don't know.
0: But we had to walk like 4 blocks.
2: And then we get in.
0: And as we're walking, I tell Charlie, I go, we're getting scammed. I tell this out of the corner, we're getting scammed here. No, I don't think so, he says. And then when did you realize we were getting scammed?
2: Right when you walk in. Because the one place looked like a fancy, nice.
0: White tablecloth sort of place.
2: And I'm not saying like P.F. Chang's is fancy, but it looks clean. Mm-hmm. All right. Mm-hmm. I don't know. We walk in. I have a picture of the interior just so we can look at just the dirt on the wall and the floor. You immediately go, this isn't the right place.
1: What's that cutout in the wall?
2: This is
3: the exit
2: sign. Exit sign.
0: Yeah.
2: And then I remember as we're, and just like, we're in the restaurant and you'd see this blue thing behind, just like everything about it was, what is...
3: Is that a dumpster?
2: Just, put that away. Yeah.
0: That's where they throw the dog bodies after they chop
2: and then
0: them up.
2: The guy was also with us the entire time as we're eating, or at least for...
0: Standing over us to make sure we didn't dine and dash.
2: Yes. And just kept going, how you like? And we're like, I guess. And it was so gross tasting. It's really
0: That might have been dog. Seriously, I'm not kidding you. And it never crossed my mind until this story.
3: And they were laughing it up, I'm sure. Like,
0: oh,
3: these
0: yeah.
3: guys have no
0: the dumb
3: idea.
0: Americans. Yeah. Oh, look at this. So funny. They eat dog. Ha ha ha.
3: Was it tough? Do you remember? Do you felt like it was stringy?
2: I don't recall.
0: Here you are enjoying. There you are. That's a tip.
4: Look at the guy behind looking. Oh, he's going to do it. He's going to do it.
1: Yeah, eat it. Go for it.
0: Look at young Rover there. Yeah. Oh, my God. Looks so young there, don't I?
1: Yeah.
0: It's weird because when I look in the mirror, I go, I don't look that old until you see a picture like that and you go, oh, I'm old.
1: Old as dirt.
0: Jesus Christ.
1: Yeah.
4: Well, I'm the opposite. I think I'm young and then I look in the mirror. It's like,
0: oh, yeah. No, I look in the mirror, I really don't look that different. I look the same. In my mind, I look the same. But when you look at a picture like that, I don't.
5: That would be like me, because like when I grow in my facial hair and I see the grayness, I'll know I'm older than I was like when I joined the show. Because like,
0: you've gotten older?
4: You're younger.
5: Yeah. No, I'm just saying. I'm saying if I saw that picture of you in China when you just had before you grew out the full beard, you just had a goatee.
0: You're getting younger. You're like Benjamin Butt.
5: Rover would have to wholeheartedly, respectfully disagree with you with that statement.
0: Anyway, so poor Chu-2 or whatever, but I feel.
2: Remember how awful this was? Just remember this, Rover. And we're there.
0: What I mean, that isn't awful. We are in Red Square.
2: We got stuck. Do you not remember? We wanted to cross the street to Tiananmen Square. This is the Forbidden City.
0: Okay,
2: we cross the street, and we had to go underground, like a 2 mile walk to cross the street. It was so annoying.
0: I don't really recall that.
2: It was so hot.
0: All I can say is China. And no offense, I have nothing against Chinese people, but China sucks. It's the worst place I visited. It was just the absolute... Everybody was trying to scam us. Everybody we ran into was trying to scam us.
2: I want to go back.
0: It was...
2: I'm ready.
0: You're ready for take two on China?
2: Not to Beijing. I think there's some cool stuff going on over there that we're not aware of.
0: Like what?
2: There's this... I think Chongqing. I don't remember the name of it.
0: Chongqing. What are you trying... Wait a second. That doesn't sound politically correct.
2: It might be Chong Dong.
4: That's what he wants to do now.
0: Chow Dong.
2: They have a train that goes through a building that looks cool as hell.
0: But it's all going to collapse.
2: No, it looks pretty sweet.
0: It's
2: pretty cool. It looks pretty sweet now.
0: I
2: think they cleaned up their act.
0: Oh, you think so? In the past?
2: I think Beijing was bad. I think that was a bad place to go to. I think we should have went to other places.
3: You and Jeffrey go this time. Not Rover, but you and Jeffrey on a trip across the world.
2: Ooh, would you like to do that?
5: I have no interest in visiting any authoritarian countries. Because they'll look at me like, oh, we can scam this guy real quick.
4: I think of that place where they make everything. Where do we buy everything from? What's that one city?
2: Shenzhen.
4: Yeah, there.
2: That I don't want to go to. That would be a dump factory world. No, that's not
4: good. Or like a mall there or something?
2: Might be okay.
4: Maybe?
0: Yeah, I don't want to go back to China. I mean, I would, I suppose, but anyway, where the hell was I? Gary says, I wish they would trap and eat stray cats in our country. We have too many of them running around.
1: Aw. Oh, I don't like that.
0: Did you see this video after the Knicks game? Where we played some video of people. What is it about sports where when your team wins, you riot and destroy things? What is that about? It happens. You see it every time a team wins the Super Bowl or the Stanley Cup or the World Series. People in the town, they riot.
1: Well, So I lived in Chicago, and I was there for, I think I went downtown Rush Street. We would watch the game there, all the games, and in the bars. And it was just absolute chaos. When they would win, we would all pour out into the streets. And then we would get scared, because then it would be fun at first. And then you can say you were there, and it's amazing.
0: There's reason to be scared. I'll play you this video here in just a second.
1: When it started to get, people were, is so congested that you're like, okay, you got to get out of this situation. And that was a long time ago. But people were setting fires to things, climbing up lamp posts. Then it's time to go.
2: It was so awesome when the Cavs won.
1: Right. Same thing.
0: He's scared. Charlie loves it. He loves being in the pandemonium, the chaos.
1: Or did you start to retreat?
2: No, you couldn't stay. It was like a different world. Yeah. Everything, the roads were closed. You were stuck downtown. We had to walk across one of the bridges to get back into West 25th area just to get to an Uber, because you were stuck.
1: Yeah.
2: And it was awesome. So great.
0: I'll show you this video from the Knicks in just a second. Jennifer, you're on Rover's Morning Glory. Good morning, Jennifer.
6: Hey, Rover. Good morning.
0: Hi. What's happening?
6: I just have something I want to say to Snitz.
0: Okay. To our video director, Snitzer. Yes. Go ahead.
6: You betcha. Hey, Snitz. How you doing?
4: Great. You?
6: Well, I'm a little disappointed in you, my friend.
4: In what?
6: Advancing your financial portfolio by backing Elon Musk company. Dude. Come on.
0: Snitz is now a SpaceX investor. Yes. So you're helping. You're helping Elon Musk. I thought you didn't like Elon Musk, Snitzer.
4: No. I mean, I used to. I'm separating him from the business, though.
0: You're turning him into the world's first trillionaire.
4: It's not just me.
6: Next thing I know, Snitz is going to be on ketamine.
0: It's going to be on what?
4: I'm on jelly beans right now.
0: Jelly beans.
6: What?
0: Ketamine.
3: He'll be in a K-hole.
0: With a chainsaw.
6: All right, you guys, I hope y'all have a lovely weekend.
0: Except for Snitzer. You hope his stocks tank.
4: All right. I apologize.
0: All right, Jennifer, thank you.
6: No, I don't want him to lose money. I want him to get out of it. Y'all have a great one.
0: Thank you, Jennifer. Bye-bye. Yes, Snitz is now a SpaceX investor.
1: Carmen Angelo.
4: Oh, yeah. Busted in my door.
1: Yeah, I was recording something and I was coming out, and he's telling all the people in the newsroom, you got to get a stock, buy a stock. Anything that man touches turns to gold. He's talking about Elon Musk. Uh-huh. And I said, oh, you're into that? I go, Snitz just bought some. He already owns some. And he's like, what? He was so impressed that you own stock.
4: He busted in my door. He goes, how much did you buy?
0: Did you tell him?
4: No.
1: You did, didn't you?
4: No, I said a couple. That's my...
0: What do you think Snitz... How much do you think he put into SpaceX?
2: $130.
0: $135 a share.
1: Okay. $1,500, I bet.
2: No, it's a little more than that.
1: You think so?
2: Yeah. I'd say we're looking at...
1: Why does he have that much money?
2: Because he sold a bunch of stuff.
1: To get to this?
2: Yeah.
1: Okay.
2: I bought him...
0: 100 shares, 13,000?
2: I bet 40. A little, but around $5,000.
1: Oh, $5,000.
0: No, higher.
1: You think so?
0: Higher. Yeah. Yep. I think so. At least 100 shares, which would be 13,000.
2: Because the stock's so high, I don't see it going much higher. So I don't know. To make a profit, you got to put a lot in.
3: Did he get that hat for buying it? Because, when you get a car, they give you like a blanket or a t-shirt. Oh, now you're a Lamborghini owner. You get this. Did he get that hat once you hit a certain tier?
4: Yep.
0: I saw somebody wearing I saw somebody wearing a sweatshirt with a Ferrari logo on it, like an older guy, and I'm like,
1: you wanted one?
0: Do you think he actually has a Ferrari, or does he just have a sweatshirt with a Ferrari logo on it?
1: Just has a sweatshirt.
0: You think so?
1: Yeah.
0: If you had a Ferrari, would you then wear a sweatshirt so you could tell everyone? Because you can't be in a restaurant driving your Ferrari, right?
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12: Good Friday morning for today. Partly sunny, hot and humid with scattered showers and storms, especially for the afternoon and evening with highs near 90. For tonight, a shower storm early, otherwise becoming mostly clear with lows near 60. And for Saturday, will be a beautiful day with plenty of sunshine, less humid conditions with highs in the mid-80s. And Sunday, partly sunny with showers and storms for the afternoon with highs in the mid-80s. For iHeartRadio, I'm 2822 Future Alert Meteorologist Logan Westro.
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17: Just off the highway south of Oklahoma City, there's a little zoo. They've got chimpanzees, a camel, lions, and tigers. Lots of tigers. But the star of the zoo isn't any of these animals. It's the guy who runs it.
18: Are you the guy?
19: Yep, he's the guy. That's the Tiger King.
18: Is he a cowboy?
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0: and the right,
2: fascist.
0: They both think we're stupid.
2: I don't know if you're acting stupid.
0: Welcome back to Rover's Morning Glory,
3: most corrupt in history.
4: Shizzy coming up in just a few minutes. What do you have on the way, Dougie?
5: Phil Mickelson is in a little bit of trouble. I'll explain what's going on with him coming up next.
4: Okay. You just had to put on your glasses, your reading glasses.
5: Do you do that, Snitz, constantly? Do I put them in my head or my shirt?
6: Yeah, mine are normally on my shirt, but yeah.
4: I was just talking to my mom.
5: Yeah.
4: And I said, all right, you had this. It's not LASIK. It's something else. I just talked to her yesterday, and she had some sort of surgical procedure to get rid of this. I don't know. Is this nearsightedness, farsightedness, whatever. Whatever you need reading glasses for. Because my vision is fine, except for anything within arm's length. It's so blurry.
5: Yeah.
4: And she said she got this thing. This was done, I think, 2 years ago. Totally perfect, she says. She does not require any reading glasses. She can read menus. She can read her phone. Everything is back to normal now since she got this. She goes, I don't understand why everyone doesn't get this done.
7: Does she need glasses like to see far away still?
4: No.
7: Wow.
4: I don't think so.
7: Because I have the same issue. I mean, like, with my glasses, I can see far away. But when, but as far as like reading small print or on a computer, I like literally put my computer, I almost have to literally put my face up to the computer screen.
4: Mm-hmm. See, well, you have the opposite of me. You have to put your face closer to the computer screen to read it. I have to get further away.
7: Yeah, but see, like I said, with Charlie right here, I can see some of the print, but it depends on the size of it.
4: Anyway, so.
6: But isn't that progressively what we have, the old people thing?
4: Old person.
6: Doesn't it get progressively worse?
4: Yeah.
6: How does that stop it?
4: I don't know. Couldn't tell you.
6: Or does it just...
5: not stop it.
6: It just stops it at that point.
4: Oh, I think
6: and then it gets progressively worse from there.
4: Again. No.
6: It doesn't start again.
4: It corrects whatever your problem is.
6: I like that.
4: I'm thinking about looking into this. I don't know what the procedure is called because I was thinking...
5: find out.
4: Maybe I need to get some of these... maybe I need glasses. Now, because they gave me a prescription. They said all you really need is reading glasses. But if you want glasses... we could give you a prescription. It's very, very slight prescription that would ink. My vision far away is fine, but I guess maybe it could get even a tick better. I think
5: yes.
4: I had, what did they say? My vision is, I don't know if it was.
5: Oh, that's changed.
4: It's like 2020. No, last time I went, then I got my vision tested.
5: Wait, you've gotten worse. We have seen you get worse.
4: Yeah, it was bad the last time I went.
5: It's going to get worse. Somebody just went.
4: No, but far away, my vision is fine.
5: I know, but until they put those glasses in front of you, you're like, oh, I can see better.
4: Yeah, I know. But they give you a vision test, right?
5: Yeah.
4: Okay. And my vision was like 20/20 or whatever. But anything up close, no good.
5: So then it's not 20/20.
4: They can 20/20 isn't even perfect. Wouldn't 20/10 be even better?
5: Mm-hmm.
4: Maybe it's 30/20.
8: Yeah, I thought the lower number, the better. Like,
4: so anyway, they go, we could give you a very slight prescription that would do something for your eyes or whatever. I don't know. What'd they say? I had some sort of, what did they call
5: stigma.
4: It?
5: Stigma.
4: Yeah. I don't know what that is.
7: It's a stigmatism.
4: Okay. Anyway. So then I thought maybe I could be like Jeffrey and get no-line bifocals. Then I could just wear glasses all the time
9: or with reading glasses. Thinking about getting them for the next 20 years.
4: Mm-hmm.
9: Thinking about getting
4: what
9: them.
4: What if I got them before Jeffrey?
9: You obviously will.
5: You will.
9: There's no question.
7: I will actually agree with Charlie on that prediction.
5: They're really expensive.
4: Well, why don't you get them? You've been wanting these for so long.
7: Didn't say I wanted them. It's like it's been like, you know.
4: I
7: keep saying to myself, I'm still debating, you know. Because I would think they would get some getting used to.
5: They do. Okay. I've tried twice. I couldn't get used to it.
6: I have regular bifocals. They're fine.
5: The regular ones? Yeah. Not the...
6: I don't have no lines. You can see them.
4: So it works.
6: I wear them to restaurants.
5: But you're constantly going up, down, up to see distance and then...
6: Mm-hmm. Wow. No, because you're mostly reading. So it's down there already.
5: But doesn't it fix farther away as well, a skosh?
6: Well, yeah. That doesn't, you know, I don't really need it. I'm like Rover. I don't really need the far away thing that much.
4: I just don't want to be carrying it. I'd rather wear, I know this sounds stupid, but I'd rather wear glasses all the time than have to put readers on and off.
5: Okay.
4: Is that?
9: No, I agree. I would. It's annoying because sometimes I carry my sunglasses with me. What do I do with them now? Right. I don't want to. I'm not supposed to have a special little pouch for them or what?
4: So I have reading glasses and I have a pair in the kitchen. I have a pair in my office. I have a pair on my nightstand. I have a pair in my car.
5: Yeah.
4: And then I have a pair in the bathroom so I can read my phone when I'm taking a dump. They're all over.
5: Yep.
6: Just carry them around with you.
4: Don't like them.
6: Oh. Too vain.
5: Put the ones that go behind your neck, the magnets.
6: Oh, I have those too, yeah. But that,
5: my friend of mine,
6: it's too tight for my big head.
5: He has them too.
8: It's sexy.
4: Let's see. What was I going to... Oh, the video of the... Here is... This is after the Knicks won that incredible comeback victory the other night. Give me a second here. Here it is. This is after that. Not sure exactly where, how far away this was from Madison Square Garden, but this is a Five Guys restaurant. And see what happens inside this Five Guys. Watch this. People are taking the chairs in the restaurant.
5: That's so sad.
4: They're throwing them over the counter.
6: Wait,
4: they're jumping over the counter here. You'll see in a second. Here's a guy that is just throwing French fries. Oh, my God.
5: Oh, my God. His hand went
4: into the grease. I think his hand just went into the hot oil. Yeah.
5: Why are they throwing it at him?
9: I think he was a Spurs fan.
5: Oh, my God. They're beating his ass.
4: And then what's even worse is...
5: Oh my God.
4: I don't know if that's true that he's a Spurs fan. I couldn't tell you, but. Oh, jeez. This is more than I saw. You have different angles and everything in here, Charlie. So, I mean, they've completely destroyed this restaurant. This guy's trying to. I've never seen a defense like this before. This guy has a basket of fries that he just took out of the fryer. Now, he doesn't work there.
5: Oh, he doesn't?
4: Does it look like he works at Five Guys? He's not in a uniform.
5: I thought he was off shift.
9: Yeah, it was off shift because they're throwing it at him. And then they're kicking his ass.
5: Oh, boy.
4: But why would they go in there? I don't know.
5: We got to find. Is there a news story on that?
4: So you think this guy works there?
9: Yeah, I just thought like it was maybe kind of they were closing down. The guy's, I don't know.
4: And he's defending the store with fries, freshly fried.
9: I don't think the guy cares about the store. I think he's defending himself.
4: But have you ever seen, what kind of a defense is this where you take a basket of fries out of the fryer and now you throw these, watch this.
9: Well, they might be really hot.
8: Or have oil still coated on them or on the basket itself.
4: And then did his arm go into the deep fryer right here? Or is this a sink?
8: No, that's the fryer, isn't it?
4: Right there. That's the fryer, right there. He falls over.
5: Five Guys employee.
4: Oh, man. Doesn't look like he got all melted, though. I'm not sure what happened. He was an employee?
5: Yep. Assaulted the 24-year-old employee around 3 a.m., leaving him bloodied behind the counter.
4: Really? And then here's this part. This, to me, looks like, do you see this right here in the middle? That's like a little kid. This is like an 8-year-old who picks up a chair.
8: Oh, you're right. That is young.
4: You see this?
6: Picks up a high chair.
4: And watch. He throws it over the counter right here. At the guy.
6: That's a stool. I thought it was a high chair.
8: And climbs over the counter. They're standing on the counter right now.
4: It's a little kid.
6: What is a high chair?
4: Look at it. It's a little kid.
5: Snitz was right. Clips circulating from inside the restaurant alleged the beatdown was because the Five Guys employee was a San Antonio Spurs fan, though he did not appear to be wearing the team's stuff.
4: How would you know he's a Spurs fan?
5: I don't know. Maybe there was some shenanigans happening beforehand.
4: Jesus Christ.
5: One of the attackers was wearing a Knicks t-shirt.
4: Who cares if somebody's a Spurs fan?
5: Right.
4: All these losers. I mean, it doesn't matter whether your team wins or loses. In the grand scheme of things, it's not going to affect anything. It doesn't change your life. I have been getting into watching these games, though. Here's a play from, you know, that alien-looking dude, Victor Wembanyama?
5: Yeah.
4: I told you he's a dirty player. They have a clip of him that is where he is apparently lunging at a guy's leg, trying to kick his leg out. Do you want to see that? This is from the game. I don't think it was called. Let me see here. I don't think he actually did it. Here, watch this. Right there.
8: Oh, yeah.
4: Did
8: that's
4: you see
8: dirty.
4: That? Look at this. So it looks like he leaps up and tries to take out his knee.
8: Oh, boy.
4: At least that's what people are saying. What is the other explanation for that? Here it is again. Think that's what he
8: definitely
4: was trying to do?
8: Intentional.
4: You think he was trying to take out his leg?
8: Yeah, and he whiffed it. Because he comes down hard with just the left foot.
4: Yeah, it's just not a normal motion, really. Weird.
8: Yeah, he's like traveling forward with his leg extended. Like he's going, like you're going to do
4: a kick.
8: He's
4: going to do a fly, like he's a Karate Kid or something.
8: Ralph Macchio.
4: Yeah. You know what? I gave up on that show. What was that? Cobra Kai?
5: Yeah, I did too.
4: I don't know how many seasons they ended up having of Cobra Kai, but the first season or two, and then I think season three might have been where I go, what? This is getting too much. I gave up. I never finished that series.
5: Now it's done.
4: Yeah, but I never finished it. I guess I could go back and watch it, but it was... Did you guys finish that?
5: No.
4: Snitz?
9: I never started
4: it. You never started it, Charlie?
8: Neither did I.
5: Yeah, it was great.
9: I never was really
5: into
9: Karate Kid growing up. I think it was a little before my time.
5: Yeah, but still, it was pretty good in the beginning, like the first couple of seasons, and then it got weird.
4: But I think you had to kind of be into Karate Kid or at least see it.
9: I've seen Karate Kid, but it was not like some sort of...
4: Everybody, I don't know, what year did Karate Kid come out? Because I can tell you...
7: 1984, if I believe.
4: I can tell you that I saw that in the movie theater. And I immediately left and wanted to become a karate guy.
9: Oh, yeah.
4: Every kid in the world wanted to learn karate after that movie.
9: With the Ninja Turtles. So I had the same thing. So you're like, oh, man.
4: You wanted to become a ninja?
8: Three ninjas is, I feel like, more our time.
9: Yes.
8: I watched Karate Kid, but Three Ninjas made me feel like I need to learn martial arts.
4: I don't even know what Three Ninjas
9: is.
4: They
9: kick back.
4: What?
9: The Three Ninjas kick back?
4: Don't even know what it is.
8: They're three brothers who were trained by their Japanese grandfather in the art of karate.
9: Were they surfers too?
8: I don't remember. But they were cool. Three cool kids. I thought they were so cool because they were little guys.
4: Did they only use their ninja skills for like good?
8: I feel like some kind of robber or something happens where, they are the good guys trying to take out the bad guy.
4: Doogie.
5: Rover.
4: Let me
5: take a phone call.
4: Yeah, I know. Anything other than your news.
5: That's fine. Rock on.
8: 92.
4: JD, you're on Rover's Morning Glory. Good morning, JD.
1: Morning, Rover. COI.
4: Arbe, what's happening?
1: Jeffrey, give Crystal your VC box that you got for free and that you're not using. She has done so many favors for you. She let you motorboat her, for God's sake.
4: Mm-hmm.
1: Everybody does favors for you. All you do is take, take, take. You never give. Try giving something once.
7: I tried.
1: You know she's hard.
7: JD, yeah, 15 years ago, he gave
4: her a card and she threw it in the trash.
1: Excuse me, I'm talking now. Everybody on that show does you favors, and you can't help anybody out. You know she's hurting for money. You don't hurt for money.
4: Yeah, give her the VC box.
9: You gotta find out what Crystal's watching.
1: Give her the VC box.
4: What is she watching, Charlie?
9: Because, and I feel bad. This is what, she doesn't have anything to watch anymore.
8: Mm-hmm. I said, I can't make fun of Doogie because this is what I'm watching.
9: And I saw... There's a sadness about her now. I can't believe what she's
4: viewing. Is this what I have, this video that says Crystal, what Crystal watches?
9: Yeah, I learned about this.
8: This is an ad that has been sent to me on Facebook, and I end up watching it
9: and
8: keep watching it.
4: This is an hour-long video.
9: Oh,
4: Just hit play.
8: This video
4: play.
8: I watched last night.
4: Okay, here it is.
9: She's watching a bunch of
3: alpha in the room gave a command. Every girl obeyed. All but one. She looked the alpha dead in the eye and refused.
10: No
3: human has ever resisted a cardinal alpha's command.
11: Yeah.
3: Not once. Not in the entire history of the realms.
4: No.
3: Until her. Alpha Asher doesn't chase girls.
11: Look at him.
3: He commands them.
11: Oh,
3: he controls minds. Erases memories. And bends reality.
11: I just want to make this clear, Rover. You think this is like a recap? Just keep playing. I mean, just keep playing. You think it's a recap that it's going to like...
4: eventually get into...
11: get into the story?
4: Yeah.
11: This is an hour long of this. You could skip ahead.
3: She broke through his power like it was nothing. And the moment she did, something ancient stirred in his blood.
11: Because it seemed like a trailer.
3: The fated mate he never believed in was the trailer park girl who just told him no.
4: This is all... Now, if you're not watching this, this is all just...
3: three cardinal alphas.
11: These are the three
4: bad AI-generated video.
6: You call that slop.
3: She's not giving it up without a war. The wolves locked the most beautiful girls from every district inside the school gym. Every girl had been chosen for an exclusive audition to become the top Luna of Lunaris Academy.
4: And it actually doesn't make any sense. It's just random.
3: 20 girls, 18.
4: You didn't watch this thing, Crystal. You did not watch this
10: whole
4: thing.
10: As I'm watching it, and I'm like, wow, I think I've been watching this for like 20 minutes.
4: No, oh
10: and then
4: my God.
10: I sent it to my boyfriend because I'm like, these are the things that I end up getting caught up watching. And I'm like, well, who's she going to pick? Does she get picked by an alpha? Does she become the Luna? I need to know. And then I looked at it today. I go, oh my God, I watched that for 55 minutes yesterday.
4: You watched the whole thing.
10: Oh,
4: skip ahead.
10: Let me skip right to the
11: any of it. Because any of it.
3: Said lightly, you move fast for a scholarship, girl. Violet turned. Alice stood at the end of the corridor, arms crossed, slightly breathless.
10: You have been here for 10 minutes.
3: Alice continued, walking closer.
11: Looks like she did good to Luna Academy.
10: And you've already colluded with three cardinal alphas.
4: Whoa.
10: And you're colluded. Luna board.
4: Oh, wow. Okay, let me go 3/4 of the way in.
12: You are the only one who can talk to me and get away with it.
11: She's with this alpha.
12: Do you know how rare
4: that guy is so alpha, isn't he?
10: If you want to kill me, he's like Neo or the Matrix.
13: I'm not begging.
12: Why would I kill my queen?
3: Why was he so obsessed with her? What was it about her that he couldn't resist? It was the same question she'd had on that stage. The same look in his eyes when she refused to
11: So she told me she's watched multiple of these shows.
10: Oh yeah. There's one with like a billionaire CEO, but nobody knows that she's a billionaire. One that a sister comes into town, but the fiance's mom sees him hugging the sister, thinking they're having an affair, so then they beat her up.
11: Wait till you get to the end. Okay. And I didn't actually watch the end, but what she told me, I went, oh.
12: So that we can breed pure blood alpha heirs.
3: The air between them tightened as he got closer.
12: Autumn Carson has spent her whole life believing destiny belonged to her, just because she's pure blood.
3: He said.
12: But the moment you resisted my command,
11: oh no,
12: that destiny changed.
11: Uh-oh, her
3: faint smile curved his mouth.
11: Fire.
3: Another step.
12: And once the other cardinal alphas realize what you are, they won't let you go.
3: Violet freezes as Asher leans even closer, close enough to kiss.
12: So I need to claim you before they do.
11: Oh my God.
3: Violet should be panicked. But once again,
11: is this the very end, Rover?
3: Strange feeling.
4: Yeah, wow. We have 2 minutes left.
11: No, jump to the very... I want to see the last 10 seconds. Because I'm wondering...
12: are here to take Autumn's place.
11: Jump to the last 10 seconds.
3: Asher wants Violet to take Autumn's place.
4: I'm into it.
10: This is what happens.
3: How far will she go to protect what's hers?
10: Which alpha will she choose?
3: 4 cardinal alphas. 4 divine powers. And not one of them
4: could be the worst thing I've ever seen.
3: So what happens when they all want her? Something ancient is hiding in Violet's blood. Something that terrifies the most powerful wolves alive. What is she?
13: Install the Pocket FM app in next 1 minute to get access to the first 15 episodes of Wolves
4: 15
13: of
4: episodes!
13: Blood.
10: And that Hurry. Is oh, the first Christ 15 sake. Episodes. That is what they show you in these ads is what's the first 5 free episodes. So after that, you have to pay to get the rest of the story.
11: How much do you have to pay?
10: One of them, I downloaded the app to find out.
4: Oh,
10: eventually, I was like, you know what? I do want to find out what this story is. So I download the app and it says locked. $17.99
4: a week
10: to find out the rest of these stories.
4: If they can get it, God bless them. I mean,
11: $18 a week.
10: And that one had like 50 videos or something, and you have to watch ads to collect. No, I can't afford that. I wish I could afford it. Why? Once, so I could figure out the end of the story. I want to know what happened.
4: Yeah, the alpha male. She got purple blood.
9: They don't give you the end. Pay the $72 a month. That's $18. You know, a week. $72 a month to watch the end of that.
4: Would pay for this.
9: She's getting close. Because this isn't, she told me this Monday, she was watching these, and she's like, yeah, this is what I've been watching, and I didn't know what she was talking about. Today, she showed it to me. So she's watched multiple episodes of these hour-long things.
10: It pops up in my Facebook feed.
4: Oh, my God.
10: And now Facebook knows I like this ad, so it goes, here's another story. And then I'm like, and I honestly didn't answer my boyfriend's call one day, and I called him back. I go, I'm sorry, I was sucked in this video. And sometimes when you leave Facebook and come back, it'll be gone. So I was like, I need to finish this video.
4: Oh, my God.
10: To find out. Does the CEO find out?
9: She needs the VC box, clearly.
4: She needs something in her life.
10: I'm watching these love things. A lot of them are like about this love, this hidden love. I said I was watching Bridgerton yesterday. All the episodes of Bridgerton this last season, I'm crying every episode, because it's all about love.
4: I thought you did this before you were in love, and then you found love. Now you're crying.
14: Are you crying that you're in love?
10: No, it makes me think of my love, and then
14: I'm not buying that.
10: Especially Bridgerton, it's very
14: Cinderella-esque
10: that you're like, she finally found her prince guy.
4: But you found your prince. What do you have to cry about?
10: It's not like sad. It's like happy. I'm like, oh my God, I hope she finds her love. I hope so.
9: If you came home and your wife was watching that,
10: divorce,
9: 35 minutes in, do you cut the internet at the house and go, no, you can't be.
4: Oh, I lock her in a mental institution.
9: You can't be watching. I mean, they're werewolf people. And it's all made up. The person that made it also didn't even watch it. They said, this is trash.
4: No, they prompted, they did like a one paragraph prompt, and they AI generated this whole thing.
9: Make a story. And then after that pumped out, they said, make a video to the story.
4: It's nonsensical.
10: And there's multiple apps. That's Pocket Drama. There's also a different one called like Real Drama or something. There's different apps, and they're all the same. I don't know if it's the same company overall.
4: Kelly says, I love these free episodes. They're addicting.
10: Telling you, I don't know why. They're so cheesy and dumb and easy to follow because the stories are so dumb. But I'm so hooked that I can't stop watching. I want to see if the stepsister gets found out.
4: Have reached maximum stupidity.
9: You're right. I didn't think anybody would watch an AI movie. She's doing multiple movies for an hour a week.
10: Yeah. And I didn't even realize it. I'm so hooked in the story. I didn't even know it was 50 minutes until this morning. I thought 30 minutes.
9: This page right here is pumping out one per, or maybe two per day. Look at this. Each one an hour and 45 minutes. I played Ugly to Find True Love. He played kind of Star Wars looking, but they're all the same. I can't believe you're doing this.
4: They said I was bad luck, so I become their bad luck. You're welcome.
10: I didn't even know they had a YouTube. You just showed me this.
4: I've had enough of that stupidity. Now let me get to traditional stupidity. Are you ready for the shizzy douchey?
14: Yeah.
4: Here we go.
14: Hear the shizzy on Rover's Morning Glory. The president is claiming that the U.S. has ended the war with Iran, predicting a deal could be signed as soon as this weekend that would resolve the conflict and reopen.
4: But I thought we heard that last week and the week before and the week before and the week before that.
14: Yeah.
4: Okay, maybe this time, maybe the 39th time's a charm.
14: Maybe.
4: Okay.
14: Remember I told you that there was some severe weather that was happening? Well, at least one person is dead in Iowa as severe storms roared across the Midwest this week. A man in Des Moines was killed after being struck by a fallen tree yesterday. Severe weather passed through Chicago and other parts of the Midwest. Today, the Northeast, including New York City, Philadelphia, Pittsburgh, Richmond, and Washington, D.C., can expect really strong gusty winds and thunderstorms. An anonymous tip about Nancy Guthrie led a group to search for unmarked graves in Mexico. A Mexican volunteer group searches for missing people, and they got this weird tip this week and immediately headed to a remote area near the U.S.-Mexico border to try to locate her. The group's search uncovered 25 bodies.
4: Jesus Christ. How many bodies are just floating around there in Mexico?
14: But no Nancy Guthrie.
4: Oh, my God. 25 bodies? Oh, Jeez. All right, go on. You're right over there? What's the matter?
14: Yeah.
4: Are you sick?
14: No, not at all.
4: Why are you blowing your nose?
14: Allergies. I have a slight drip.
4: Hold on.
14: What are you shaking your head for?
4: I don't want to get sick.
14: I'm not sick.
4: Before I do my marathon, I got to be in peak shape to walk a marathon.
14: Yeah, good luck.
4: Go on.
14: Visa is working with OpenAI to let AI agents shop and purchase things on behalf of users. The company announced its new partnership with OpenAI, and they allow users to connect a Visa card to ChatGPT and get to work. Limits can be set on how much the AI spends and where it can buy from.
4: What? What are you buying that you need AI to buy it for you?
14: Well, a chief product and strategy officer at Visa gave an example of telling ChatGPT to find wireless headphones costing less than $150. The AI would then find the item and buy it for you.
4: That's terrible.
14: You think?
4: This is the worst. No. I just can't imagine. Because if I'm going to buy wireless headphones for $150, don't you want to look and go, I like this one. I like the style of that one. How would AI know which one you like?
8: What appearance color you would wise? Pick?
4: Yeah.
14: I would want to read the reviews. This is too.
4: Well, the AI could read the reviews, but all those reviews are AI generated to begin with. Oh my God.
8: Was Alexa doing that kind of stuff for you, at least like putting it on a list or grabbing it from the cart, saying, hey, Alexa, can you add this to my shopping cart?
4: I never use Alexa. Not at all. I just don't trust. I cannot see any legitimate. Helpful useful purpose for this. Go on.
14: You okay over there? Are you getting sick?
4: Maybe. Probably got me sick.
14: Got me sick. Two children running a lemonade stand in South Boston were robbed at gunpoint by two juvenile suspects who first cased the stand by walking past it several times and approached and asked whether the kids accepted Apple Pay. Before the kids could respond, the suspects grabbed their cash box, one of them displaying a black firearm in his waistband, fled toward a different area.
4: How much could you get away with?
14: Police said about $50 was stolen in the crime, and the two suspects are estimated to be around 14 and 11 years old. What? Yes. Elsewhere in the news, the hashtag tanmaxing is going viral on social media. This is apparently the newest and hottest trend. Nothing new. The hashtag is when you go out into the sun. You go through extreme lengths to get that bronze skin, just like back in the 90s when you would lay out.
4: That was like 3 days ago. Now we're into human maxing, I saw.
14: Oh, what's human maxing?
4: Better hair, better skin, better sleep, better food, and that you do everything to the max in your life. The human maxing is the latest.
14: Oh. Well, a dermatologist says there's no such thing as a safe tan.
4: Okay.
14: Phil Mickelson is in a little bit of trouble. He's a six-time major winner. He was removed as a member of the San Diego Area Golf Club after being accused of inappropriate contact earlier this year, according to a report. They say that he had approached an unidentified female employee at Farms Golf Club in Rancho Santa Fe, California, when he allegedly made non-consensual and inappropriate physical contact with her. After she rejected him, she made a report of the incident to her bosses.
4: Jesus, how embarrassing is that? That you're like this famous dude who happens to be married, by the way. And that then you go hit on some chick that works there in the clubhouse and you grab her ass or whatever. She then reports you. And then I read this. He goes back to playing his golf and they drive out there onto the golf course and they kick him off the golf course.
14: People from the club, which I commend that. They could have just said, it's okay. Are you sure that happened? It's
4: been pretty egregious. What a scumbag thing.
14: Yes. So that's not good press for him at all. Tomorrow, we have the Spurs hosting the Knicks. This will be game 5 of the NBA Finals. The Knicks lead the series 3-1. And then Sunday, don't forget, UFC Freedom 250 on the South Lawn of the White House. Are you going to watch that?
4: No, my wife has banned UFC. Not that she would tell me I can't watch it, but yeah, she doesn't like Dana White because he smacks women around. And so she refuses to even watch a highlight clip of UFC because she doesn't want to give him a YouTube view or anything.
14: Okay. And then if you do like music, the Bonnaroo festival is happening this weekend, and they live stream today, tomorrow, and Sunday. So I think it's actually 4 days of this festival. So you can watch that all weekend. There you go. That's a shizzy on Rover's Morning Glory.
0: Do people describe you as delusional, paranoid, dimwitted, or just a straight-up f***ing ass? Well, you'll fit in right here. 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That's 866-967-6837.
4: And you talked about the White House lawn. The lawn on the National Mall in Washington, D.C. has apparently been hit by a vandal. If you go up to the top of the Washington Monument and you look down, you can see that somebody has burned 8647 into the grass. You can see it faintly, the beginnings of it there. The 8 is pretty apparent. But then if you look, you can see the outline of a 6. You can see below that a 7 and also a little bit of the 4 there. So 8647, it will probably crop up over the next few days as the grass dies. They must have used some sort of chemical or something in order to...
9: What do you think they did? They had it like in a bag or something? They like just sprayed set it down?
14: Oh, it does look like a bag. Again?
4: I don't know what they did, honestly.
9: Because you're going to pretty easily be able to, I mean, don't you think...
4: Identify who did this.
14: Yeah.
9: Because
14: sure.
9: You'll see them walking that path, so you'll be able to go, that's that guy.
4: Yep.
9: Unless they did it...
4: Multiple
9: like
4: people?
9: Like a matrix printer and just went around.
14: I don't see the
9: dropped it a couple times.
8: It's so faint.
4: Oh, but it will be. It will come in as the grass dies.
8: And those circles, though, that's not just a bag, because look at the cars over there. Those circles are huge. Whatever they used to make this was pretty large.
14: Maybe fertilizer spray, and they just kind of sprayed us in a circle.
4: Yeah, but when somebody would see you doing that, wouldn't they? So you'd have to do this
14: at night?
4: I don't know how they did it exactly, but they... I'm sure we'll have to track them down and charge them with a threat to assassinate the president.
14: Yeah,
4: since
14: absolutely.
4: 86 is now is apparently you're calling for the president to be killed. So
14: yeah,
4: some prankster seems to have at least for the moment gotten away with that. Chris in Binghamton, New York, you're on Rover's Morning Glory. Good morning, Chris.
15: Yo, Rover.
4: Yo.
15: Yo, is Jeffrey there?
9: Yeah, what up?
15: What up, Jeffrey? Yo, how's your low-sodium diet coming along, man?
9: It's a work in progress.
14: Uh-oh.
4: Oh, yeah? Why? Are you not eating low-sodium anymore?
9: No, I had grilled chicken last night with a side of rice.
4: Okay, that's not bad, I don't think.
9: What do you have for lunch today? I got a sandwich with one piece of ham and some lettuce on it on some whole wheat bread and a banana. That's my lunch today. The only thing I got to do is pick up something to drink.
4: What did you have for lunch yesterday?
9: I had a bowl of whole wheat pasta
4: and a meatball or two. This guy's really changed his diet around. It sounds like you're
9: making
4: an effort.
9: It's the first time I've made whole wheat pasta. Yeah.
4: What'd you think?
9: It's a little different. It's a little more, I don't know. The taste is a little different, but still, it's healthier.
4: No, I agree. I don't know about the whole wheat pasta, but anytime whole wheat bread, ugh, disgusting.
14: Yeah. No difference.
4: And my wife laughs difference. At me because I'm like, give me Wonder Bread. I want that white-ass white bread. And she said, oh, it's so much better at wheat bread. Ugh.
9: What's that noodle that they make that's not even wheat anymore? What is it?
14: I eat the gluten-free noodles.
9: A noodle
14: what's
9: that
14: it called?
6: You mean the one that...
9: It's made out of like a vegetable or something.
6: Yeah. Oh, there's no carbs.
9: Spinach noodles, is that it?
6: Oh.
14: Spiral,
6: I thought you were talking about the...
9: What? What
6: Japanese
9: do you mean?
6: Name. Yeah, I don't know what...
9: Oh, no, when you're at the grocery store. Well, Rover, you don't go to the grocery store. No, there's just noodles, you know, you see your regular noodles, then you see the whole wheat noodles, and then they have even worse noodles that are made out of...
4: Cardboard?
9: Something, I don't know what it is.
4: I've got to take a break. We'll come back, we'll give you some Dave Chappelle tickets when we return. We do have the Friday Leftovers coming up on RMG Plus today. We'll all stick around, play a bunch of video, and get to stuff we didn't get to during the week. 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We'll start that after the main show. But more of the main show in just a minute. We'll give away some Chappelle tickets right after this. Hang on.
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11: 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South Africa found themselves shorthanded in the loss.
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0: give away some Dave Chappelle tickets coming to Rocket Arena on Tuesday. Brian in Pennsylvania, you're on Rover's Morning Glory. Good morning, Brian.
1: Good morning. Yo, Rover.
0: Yo, what's happening?
1: My question is for Jeffrey, or maybe somebody else might be able to answer it, but I wanted to know why Tomas had referred to Jeffrey as Dust Free. And then he had another nickname written that I don't know if I can say on the radio, but I know why he says Jerk Free, but I wanted to know about the other two names.
0: Dust Free and Teats Free, I believe.
1: That's the
0: other one. Why does your son refer to you with those names?
2: I don't know, it's just a play on the original one, Jerks Free.
0: What is Dust Free?
2: It's just something that he just comes up with off the top of his head. He's a free thinker. More like...
0: Not like you? No, he's more of a free stinker.
2: Okay, whatever, dude.
0: What does that mean? He's a free thinker.
2: It means like he just comes up with stuff, just comes up with random stuff would be the best way that I could describe it.
0: Does that mean you're full of dust? Or, like, I don't understand.
2: I think it might be a play because when I'm at my fence company, I'm around a lot of dust.
0: Oh.
2: Like when I'm out in the yard working.
0: Because you come home all dirty.
2: After a
0: good, hard day, honest day of work.
2: Yep.
0: All right. And then what about Teats Free?
2: I don't know where he got that. Honestly, in all honesty, I really don't know the answer to that question.
3: Never asked him?
2: I tried asking, where'd you get that from? I can only surmise that it's something that may just pop in his head or something.
3: When you say I ask him, I can only surmise.
2: He wouldn't tell me or he doesn't know why. So it's either or.
0: Do you think it's because you motorboat so many teats?
4: And he doesn't anymore. So
0: he's teats free now.
4: Yeah,
0: teats.
3: I don't think so.
2: the only pair of breasts that I'm around is my wife's. Thank you very much.
3: Yeah. You're not even around those.
0: You take that Viagra yet?
2: I'm waiting for the right time to take it.
0: Oh, yeah? When do you think that's going to be?
2: I have no idea.
3: You have no car.
0: You have nothing to do. It's hot out.
3: You have air conditioning?
2: Yeah, my son's, we also have ceiling fans.
0: Somebody sent me an email.
5: Where's the AC?
0: Yeah.
2: Huh?
5: Where's the air conditioning?
2: Well, he's got it in his room, and it just...
4: That would change real fast in my home.
0: So the air conditioning is in his room and it blows what?
2: It blows, he leaves his door open so it blows the air into the rest of the apartment.
3: That doesn't work.
5: Is that the AC you bought?
2: Yeah.
3: Wow.
2: Okay. One of the ones he got, so he's put it to good use.
0: Okay.
2: Well, the ceiling fans also do a pretty good job. We also crack open the windows and help circulate the air and everything like that. So he's got this one ceiling fan in the dining room. He's got there's the one in my bedroom. So, yeah, this helps circulate the air and whatnot.
4: Yeah, that's what I do, Jeffrey. I have one window unit, and I put a fan nearby, and I blow it to the rest of the living room. Mm-hmm. And then I have another fan that helps blow it around.
2: All being innovative.
3: Yeah.
0: Why not put it in the living room, though?
2: Yeah, where
4: it's shared space.
0: Congregates.
3: And then a fan in his room.
4: Yeah.
2: He's got a ceiling fan in his room.
3: Oh, he's living like the king in that place. Yeah. Wow.
4: Ice cold.
3: Yeah. High on the hog.
4: He's Mr.
2: I also feel that air conditioner, too. So yeah, it's... Okay.
3: In his room?
2: Mm-hmm. Yeah.
0: Let me see here. Dave Chappelle tickets I have to give him away right now. 866-YO-ROVER. What?
5: We're not doing it? What?
4: I mean, we did it last week.
5: Yeah, I thought we were doing it all week. For weeks.
3: Okay.
0: Oh.
5: What are you doing?
0: DraftKings. Dude, you didn't remind me. Yeah,
3: if you guys knew about it, why didn't you remind anyone?
5: Why would I remind anybody? We did it.
3: Oh, that's good. That's awesome.
5: You play this game because
4: you forgot. Game 5 tomorrow, right?
0: That's right. Or are we doing World Cup now?
5: I don't know. What are we doing? I did World Cup.
3: I'm going to do I did game five.
0: Game 5 of the Knicks? Okay. I lost my last bet.
3: I won 100.
2: I won the last one.
4: I won 2, but I didn't bet a whole 100, so I still didn't win overall.
0: Okay, I'll give you my bets when we start the Friday leftovers then. Download the DraftKings Sports app and use code RMG to get all of the bonuses. That's code RMG, DraftKings Sports. Download the app right now.
5: Do you want my hot bet now?
3: No. Why just not? Said we do it at the...
5: Well, he said he would do his.
3: Well, we can...
0: Sure,
3: we
0: don't
3: have time.
0: We're looking, Charlie's. Let's look at his first.
5: Put mine up. Very simple bet tonight.
0: Oh, World Cup here.
5: Ricardo Pepe will... Pepe will score a goal. $99 will get you... $346.50
0: Now, does he play for USA or Paraguay? I'm guessing probably Paraguay.
5: Oh, you think?
0: That's what I'm guessing, right?
2: Unpatriotic.
0: Ricardo? Pepe?
5: Yeah, we're a diverse nation.
0: So does he play for Team USA?
5: He's scoring.
0: So Charlie could be... Oh, it says he's an American professional soccer player.
5: Yeah.
2: Like I said, very patriotic.
0: Goal! Oh, let's see here. All right, I'll have to get my DraftKings sports app.
4: Yeah, I think Jeffrey got his in, and I got mine in.
2: I got mine, yeah.
3: Then let's take a break, and we'll do it when we come back.
0: Okay, Douchey's supposed to remind me of this.
5: She's very mad about it.
2: Good job.
0: Yeah. And then she blames you.
3: Yeah, your fault.
0: Anyway, Dave Chappelle tickets. I'll give those away right now. 866-YO-ROVER. 866-967-6837. Caller 30. 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It's coming Tuesday to Rocket Arena. You can get tickets and info at rocketarena.com, or you can win them if you're caller 30 right now. 866-YO-ROVER. 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We'll talk to you soon. 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

0: the car, at home, at work, in your earbuds. 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
1: Well, the World Cup is officially underway as of yesterday. 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Next two FIFA World Cup matches are today. In fact, Canada is taking on Bosnia-Herzegovina. 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Team USA will play their first group stage match this evening against Paraguay. 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
1: Back in August, 3 Days Grace put out a brand new album, and it marked a new era for them. Because remember, Adam Gontier, their original frontman, had been gone, started his own project. He's now back in the band. This is the first album with him back in the band with the frontman who'd been their frontman since he left. So two frontmen. Their new one is called Don't Want to Go Home Today.

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0: 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A California judge is allowing Landmark's social media addiction verdict against YouTube and Meta to stand. L.A. Superior Court judge denied motions from Meta and YouTube after a jury found them negligent in a case brought by a woman who alleged she became addicted to their platforms as a young person due to their design. And the jury awarded $6 million in damages. The judge also rejected arguments that the companies were protected under Section 230 of the Communications Decency Act. Both companies say they disagree with the ruling and they plan to appeal, of course.
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0: 48 countries represented in the FIFA World Cup, which is officially underway. 11 cities across the U.S. Team USA playing their first group stage match against Paraguay tonight in California. 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
1: Well, aside from the FIFA World Cup being underway, and of course the Stanley Cup Finals, and of course the NBA Finals, the Men's College World Series gets underway today. Dumb Elimination Tournament Bracket 1 in Omaha starts today. Here's Jay.

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0: 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All right, so if you're a sports fan, especially college football fan, you've heard the kind of controversy this week about, you know, Texas Tech's quarterback who was, admitted to gambling on his sport and even his team many, many times. And it was ruled earlier this week that he is eligible to still play for Texas Tech. And there's been a lot of, you know, conference chair people and athletic directors from schools around the country, you know, talking about what they can do because they're also horrified that this player who admittedly, gambled on games is still allowed to play. And basically, Texas Tech is saying, listen, if there's any sort of coordinated effort to avoid scheduling Texas Tech in the football schedule, then that would be collusion and it would violate antitrust laws. And I understand that, but I can also see where schools would try to fight back about this ruling. Sorsby won a temporary injunction allowing him to be eligible while challenging the NCAA gambling sanctions against him. This is a crazy, crazy thing.
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So much fantastic music, right? Last Friday, we got the new Evanescence. Today, we get the new Sublime. Two Fridays ago, we got a brand new album from Shinedown, their eighth. And this is from called Safe and Sound, new music.

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0: We're back like a second wave of the... 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
1: Linkin Park this week dropped a teaser for a movie they've got coming out called Unshatter, and it was put together by their very own Joe Hahn. He says it chronicles the band's kind of trying to find a way forward as a band after the passing of Chester. Again, it's called Unshatter, coming soon. Heavy is the crown.

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1: Well, Congress is taking a look at the NFL's 65-year-old broadcast antitrust exemption, which was passed back in 1961. And basically, what it did was allow the NFL to sell their national TV broadcasting rights on behalf of every team and still avoid federal antitrust laws so the fans could see their teams. But I think the argument now is that with the new landscape of streaming and satellite, that doesn't really apply to how it did back in 1961. So this week, the House Judiciary Committee has been looking into whether the league is abusing the original purpose of that act as viewing costs for fans continues to skyrocket.
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0: Today, we got a brand new Sublime album. 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And this song is from it. When I Wake Up. It's new music on a Friday.

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0: 95.5. Hello, good afternoon. It's Mel Taylor. I'm just in Fort Big Rig today. Happy Friday. I got national calendar a little bit later. Got some fun stories, random facts. You do have another chance to win $2,500. How nice would that be? Honestly, you get $2,500. We say, hey, please use it. Go do some traveling. Go see somewhere you've never been before on us. It's our $250,000 USA giveaway. And we're doing it every weekday, four times a day. So your next keyword, by the way, will be right at 5 o'clock. But we're doing it every day up until July 3rd. So you got plenty of chances to win. Would love it if you won that today, especially rolling into your weekend. If you want to hear anything, you got something going on, you can find me on social at DJ Mel Taylor. 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

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I mean, it's been 30 years. You think that Sublime has put out a full-length album. New one out today. 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

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So Wendy's is teaming up with Minions and Monsters. Of course, the Frosty will be some banana flavor, but they're doing kids' meal first. But on June 15th, they then will also have an adult meal with all the extra fun toys and collectibles as well.

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You're home for Rover's Morning Glory. It's Rock 95.5. All the small things from Blink-182. And you know what? It's always the small things that matter the most. Honestly, you just bring home dinner unexpected or some flowers. Or you send a text just because, hey, thinking about you. All those sorts of things go a long way. It's stained. It's so far away.

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0: Rock 95.5, Williamsport's rock station. Let's take a look today at your random facts, and I got some good ones. In 1983, Steve Jobs actually sent a typed, signed letter saying he doesn't give out autographs. A few years ago, it sold at auction for about $480,000. There are no laws preventing the NBA, NFL, or any other sport league from rigging their games. Sunflowers are excellent for cleanup after nuclear accidents because they soak up radiation actually from the ground and water. How about the mortar that was used in the Great Wall of China did include sticky rice, and that's one of the reasons it's held together so well. Isn't that interesting? And the term napkin dates back to the 14th century. Contrary to one viral myth, napkins were not invented by Leonardo da Vinci, but he is one of the most interesting guys. He has invented so many things you had no idea about. And even things that he like drew up, you know, inventions for, things hadn't even, you know, there wasn't even capability to do some of the things. It's very interesting.
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20: 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It's Raul Jimenez, and it's 2-0.
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0: Rock 95.5. I got a request for Nathan. He is out doing some deliveries today. Wanted to hear some live. We'll do I Alone. And thank you so much for listening on the job today or whatever you got going on.
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It's Sleep Theory. 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

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Another chance for you to win $2,500 to go travel the U.S. happening right at 5 o'clock. So I just wanted to give you a little friendly reminder, a heads up. 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

0: You're home for Rover's Morning Glory. It's Rock 95.5. Question for you. Do you laugh a lot?
1: I hope so, because it turns out laughter really might be the best medicine. A new study showed that laughter plays a huge role in helping children learn, connect, and grow. And it's not all about kids, all right? Researchers found that when children laugh, their brains are hard at work building skills that support creativity, memory, emotional well-being. It also lowers your stress hormones like cortisol while boosting feel-good chemicals like the dopamine, serotonin, endorphins, all the good stuff. It increases oxytocin, which also strengthens the bond between parents and their kids. Joyful play is especially important. It helps kids feel safe and happy, and, you know, nobody wants stress. So the takeaway is very simple, and this is for children and in adults. More laughter and more play are good for the soul. And science says laughter really is the best medicine. So just keep that in mind. Whatever you have to do to make yourself laugh, do it.
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Rock 95.5. Not sure when it's happening, but so we will get eventually this year a collection, I say, an EP, a new record, something together from Papa Roach. It's Even If It Kills Me.

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Rock 95.5. So I've only had a chance to hear a few songs off the new Sublime record, but I mean, it's a big day for them. They're doing some really cool stuff on social. Sublime's new album out. Their first full length in 30 years. Long time since 1996. It's Story of a Dead Man. These guys have got a new video out.

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0: We're back like a second wave of the hey, can we just get back to the Rock? 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
1: This is so very weird. However, it might be good. Kraft just released mac and cheesecake in Canada. It's not here in the States yet, but the cheesecake folds like into the pasta. People are saying it is delicious. I don't know. Mac and cheesecake? 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Sudor's down.

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It's your weekend without the kids. 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

with me because you look so fine that I really want to make you mine. 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Now you don't need

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0: Rock 95.5. Let's take a look today to rock music and news. First up, if you are a Jack White fan, he will release his 7th solo album on July the 10th. Breaking Benjamin finally almost done with this latest album. Jason the guitarist said they've got a title for it and they're currently tweaking the final artwork. But he said, you know, we've been recording pretty much full-time 4 years now post-pandemic. He said there was a lineup change. Some of the songs were re-recorded like 3 different times. Lots of personal stuff going on. They're very proud of it, though, and said a full announcement is coming soon. If you are a Bon Jovi fan, submit a video for Living on a Prayer. They're going to actually pick people to be a part of this video that will be shown at the Forever Tour, but you got to do it by tomorrow. You can find more info on how to submit your video on the band's website. News has shared a new video from the Wow Signal, which is out on June 26th. It's very dancey. It's called Night Shift Superstar, if you want to check it out. Also, new music from Everlast from his upcoming album, Embers to Ashes. It's called Losing Man's Game, and new record will be out on August 28th. First one in 8 years.
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1: 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I want to hear some Linkin Park. Thank you.
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Rock 95.5. Hi, it's Mel in for Big Rig this afternoon. He'll be back next week. He's just doing a little vacationing. It's Falling Universe. The voices in my head.

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1: It's Stacy. Thanks for hanging out. And Lenny Kravitz, coolest dude on the planet, 60 years old. So, I mean, he's got a lot of really good healthy habits. And if you follow these, it's a better life, really. Cardio, strength training, yoga, clean eating, a house in Paris, all these things contribute, I'm sure, to the physique of Lenny Kravitz. But we could aspire to be healthy, but nobody's ever going to be as cool as him.
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1: It's Stacy, and the search for the new James Bond is on. Amazon MGM Studios, they're searching for the next James Bond to replace Daniel Craig. I've heard a lot of people throw out the name Idris Elba. Could be cool. I feel like we all have a family member that would love to play James Bond as well. I have one in mind. It's my brother-in-law.

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1: It's Stacey. In movies, in theaters, if you're going to go catch a flick, the highly anticipated Disclosure Day, new Spielberg movie. I have a confession to make. I have never even seen E.T. I mean, I love Jurassic Park, but also in theaters. No, I've never seen E.T. All right, stop with your shock. Masters of the Universe, still in theaters, though. Power Ballad, which is with Paul Rudd and Nick Jonas. And Scary Movie 6, which crushed it at the box office when I first.

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0: All right. 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You do have Mira Sorvino, Lisa Kudrow, and even, I have to say, most importantly, Janeane Garofalo. 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